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0: Ambulance 3, Engine 3, SAM 1, respond to 2322 Highway 6 and 50, 2322 Highway 6 and 50, Unit 142 for a subject who believes she's in labor. Code 3, timeout, 1805.

0: Ambulance 3, Engine 3, SAM 1, showing you en route to 2322 Highway 6 and 50, 2322 Highway 6 and 50, Unit 142, for a 27-year-old female, conscious and breathing. She is 39 weeks pregnant, and she believes she is in labor. Code 2. Code 3.
1: Engine 3, copy.
0: 1807. I send you a suspicious by phone. Yes, sir.
2: Is that for 3499?
0: Negative. Calling for 3495. And just be advised, from the RPU's information she gave yesterday, they couldn't actually reach her back, but her date of birth, she's 16.

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1: 2728. And back this up, break. A parking complaint if you'd like.
2: Okay, I appreciate it. I'll show you in rounds for many pleaser.
1: Copy, thank you.
0: Thirty-four fifty.
3: So let's clear the scene, roadway back open.

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0: If you're still on the line of RP, can you confirm the space number? I'm not seeing space 142 on the map.

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1: Mother is outside in the middle aisle to wave you guys down.
0: Copy.
1: 1810.

0: frequency. Sir, I'm clear GOA. Back to previous, head to the on paper.
1: Hey, 3489.
2: Can you place this call back on the board for later tonight?
1: Copy, 1850.
3: I'll take that code 5. I'll be in route. I'll advise.
1: Copy. And the female that's barricaded herself in a cell is throwing things and threatening to shoot somebody. Or saying she'll shoot the RP, it sounds like. Possibly intoxicated.
0: Should we be able to clear special assignment for a Virgo alarm at Palisade High School?
1: Did not see any weapons.
3: I copy. Great. Keep me updated. This may change from a code 5 to something else. If it turns into weapons or assault or anything, let me know if I can step it up.
1: And copy.
0: 5332. So would you and 36 be able to clear special assignment for a burglar alarm at the Palisade High School?
1: All the other females from the bathrooms right now.
3: I copy.
0: Okay. Northwest hall doors. We also have a key holder en route in a black Toyota Tacoma ET20.
4: Copy.

0: 4:62. I'm out of the Planet Fitness call. I'll be waiting here for 58.
1: Copy. Thank you.
2: Thirty-four forty-seven,
1: copy. Do you want back?
2: Negative.
1: Copy, Eaton.
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0: And 3049, this was one requested not to air, and there's a caution on that for subjects that are uncooperative typically.
1: Thank you, Tony.

0: 2685.
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0: Go ahead, 2-4.
2: 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Have a good night.
0: You as well. Thanks, 2-4.

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2: 3502.
1: 3502.
2: And should we clear the airport? I'll be heading southbound.
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2: Training status.
0: Copy. Right. That's right. Email over there with her.
1: 3490, send the restraining order violation by phone. There's two RPs, and I've got that printout if you'd like.
2: His girlfriend, who stole $2,000 from him, they're going inside the trailer at this time. No weapons or it's still in for them.
1: 3447, go ahead.
0: Ring Boy Victor, X-ray 415.
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0: Ambulance 1, truck 1, respond to 875 Main Street, the Radican Towers, room number 313, for a subject who's having chest pain, code 2, timeout 1831.
1: And if you get a call of a man dressed in silver paint on Horizon Drive, he's code 4, he's just walking. So it's the Horizon right by Safeway, headed northbound.
0: I copy. 65 East Danbury Court, 265 East Danbury Court. There's a smoke alarm going off in the house. 1832.
2: Dispatch, ambulance 3 is out of Timmers.
0: Copy, ambulance 3, 1832. Ambulance 1, truck 1, showing you en route to the Radican Towers, 875 Main Street. Unit 313, for a 55-year-old female, conscious and breathing, just got done eating and is now having chest pain. Code 2.
1: Copy, hold ambulance 1.
0: Copy, 1831. I'll show you clear.
1: Thirty-four fifteen. I'll be out of Maverick 29. Is he David for this?
3: Copy, had 1833.

0: Engine 4, you can go ahead and cancel. I'll show you clear. Engine 4, did you copy?
1: Engine 4, copy's clear. Thanks.
0: Ethan, 1834.
2: Just bad. Just maybe I'll just want to clear in the middle.
0: Copy, 1834.
1: 2685. 85. Can you change this to a civil, please, and I'll be on some notes.

0: date of warrant was 5/20/26. I believe she was contacted the other day about it as well.
1: Copy. You can share in custody.
0: Copy. In custody at EK37.
1: Please enter. You may log in, please.
2: Please enter.
1: Lincoln 30. That second one, I just got to walk over to it.
2: Thanks. 34, you know.
1: 2720. You have that second plate if you're ready.
2: Yes.
1: Charles Frank Ida 435. We're in contact with it too.
2: Give me.
0: Copy, 830. Ambulance 4, engine 4, respond to 2902 1/2 B Boy 1/2 Road, 2902 1/2 B Boy 1/2 Road, for a subject who's incoherent. Code 2,
1: 1838. 3476. I'll be in route to the CAD. No need for back.
0: I'm copy, 830.
1: Come on, like a trailer plate.
0: Hey, from go ahead.
1: It's going to be 304 Lincoln Gulf out of.
0: 830.
3: When you en route to 2902 1/2 B Boy 1/2 Road. For a 89-year-old male, conscious and breathing. He is incoherent. Code 2.
2: Four copies.
0: 1839.
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1: Being on board, Ratch County, starting at 68.1.
0: 18 Alpha.

0: nine.
1: 3489.
0: We're negative contact. If there's an RO on that trailer plate, can you add him to the call?
1: I've got 304 Lincoln George Adams, clear to record.
0: Copy.
1: 8242.
0: Thirty-four,
1: 3456, copy on a trespass, Patterson.
0: Thank you.
1: Okay, this will be at 2901 Patterson Road for Safeway. Loss prevention, loss of mail trespass. He's sitting outside a patio set that's for sale by the propane tanks. He's previously shoplifted at their store. No weapons seen, no intox. He's also approached the RP earlier and asked if he had a problem using an attitude break. He is 20s, black male, medium build, wearing a white shirt with a green jacket and black sweats. Break. He's also wearing light blue shoes and had a white mask over his face.
0: Okay.
1: Hey, two partner.
2: Means rep.
0: Good.
2: Where are you coming from?
0: BD.
2: Patterson on the right, and I can take your spot.
0: Sure, thank you.
1: Yes, I copy.
2: 450 dispatch strength.
1: It's 3439, send you a harassment by phone.
2: Copy.
1: 1844.
3: 3447 announced.

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1: Copy.
0: 1845.
2: Thirty four 15, status check. 34, you can currently assist me.
1: Thirty four 50, both in and south.
0: Copy, 1846.

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1: There's 39 in the area.
2: 3415.
0: This will be at 721 Horizon Drive, and unit 202, I believe, is where the mail is from. RP's calling from 101. Said the male had threatened to shoot the RP. He never saw a weapon. He's leaving in a white Chevy Tahoe southbound on Horizon. Break. They think he's intoxicated and it looked like he was trying to pull something out of his truck, but again, he never saw a weapon. The Hispanic male, late 20s, early 30s, wearing a backwards hat, sunglasses, and a white shirt and dark colored shorts.
2: Copy.
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1: 27-27.
3: I'm off duty. Have a good night.
1: As well, 854.
4: 24-57, same traffic. Good night.
1: As well, 854.
0: Same traffic. Have a good night.
1: As well.
5: 26-51, same traffic. Have a good night.
1: As well.
4: 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Good night.
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0: 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The male in the vehicle that left has a juvenile and a female in the vehicle with him.
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0: Copy, 1857. 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For a male walking along the sidewalk, or he's just standing there crying, he's holding a bag. Be a white male in his 60s, silver hair, with a maybe a white shirt, they thought. With a passerby, didn't see any weapons, I'm just concerned for him.
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4: 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I'll be en route to the CAD, and if you can attach 39 as well, please.
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0: In Mesa Avenue in North 25th Street with David Henry X-ray, Young 72.
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1: Copy, at 1901.
2: Thanks, John.

0: 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They found them.
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0: They found the kid.
1: Okay. Thank you.

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0: Copy, and I've got another follow-up for you, Emerson.
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0: Negative 5.

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0: May, would you like to be us? Have a great night.
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2: An animal that's been tied up front, unattended, so the leash is on pretty tight. Just to be aware of that. If it's GOA, let me know. Thank you, 3458.
3: I'm clear, and can you show me the area of that welfare? I'll advise 89.
2: I got 8, 1920.

0: 4339, can you reroute in 4204? Can you back for an assault that just occurred? 842 East Cedar Court, Unit B, boy.
1: 4339.
0: Both units show you en route. 842 East Cedar Court. Frequently multiple RPs calling in. So just came onto the property and threw rocks at the original RP and hit him in the head. Break. And this RP advised he threw a knife at the other subject, stabbing him in the leg. We're still getting further and we have the other party calling in. Looks from Unit C.
2: 4339,
1: I copy. 3458. You can disregard 89, right? I've checked both bridges both ways. I believe that mailed to be GOA, so go ahead and claim this thing.
0: They're separated. The one who was stabbed looks to be called from 834 East Cedar Court, Unit C.
3: Be using disregard on your stack.
4: 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Thank you very much.

0: 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I'm going to route to my CAD, and he's going to patch 2600. He's going to come with me.
1: I'll show you both around. Clear for page, paging Lower Valley, Station 31.

Any a trespass complaint by phone? Thank you, 24. Lower Valley, respond to 834 East Cedar Court, 834 East Cedar Court, for subject that wound, code 3, timeout 1925.

0: 43, 33.
1: 3. I'll be clear from the jail. Can you staff me and attach me to that? Hold on. I'll be up.
0: Affirmative.

0: Ambulance 31, showing you en route to 834 East Cedar Court for 35-year-old male, conscious and breathing. Pulled a knife from his leg after a neighbor threw a knife at him. Stage in the area, code 3.
1: It's 42 for the area.

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0: Okay.
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1: Okay, go ahead and upgrade. 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
0: 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Thank you, everyone. 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
0: Clifton, respond to 43532 Road, Midlands Village, Unit 218, for a subject who's needing help moving their oxygen tank, 1935.
2: 701, I'm locked in. Have a good night.
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0: 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RP is paraplegic, and she needs help moving her oxygen tanks. They're on a warm side of her house, and they're getting overheated. She needs them moved to the cooler side.
1: 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You can show squad 21 and out.
0: Copy, 1936.
2: Reporting 333, just advising, we do have the SA went back on the line. He advised he and his grandson are alone in the unit, and he has no other weapons on him.
3: I got it.
4: Okay, go ahead and come to 834. I'm waiting for you outside. After you get here, we will go in contact with suspect and go from there.
5: Do you need another unit out there? One from 2728. Do you need another unit out there?
4: If you have one available, I'd appreciate it.
5: We'll send somebody that way.

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1: His unit number is going to be 842 East Cedar, Unit B Boy.
0: Hi, copy, thank you.
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0: Copy, Sarge.
4: I just had Juvie on board. En route for a med clearance. We're going to the community, if you would let them know. Starting mileage 65720.
0: Right through 39, I'm in position. 4204, can you give us the air? And would you please call? Keep his hands up and come to the front.
1: KVNL units, code 1 air, 842 East Cedar Court, unit B, break.
3: Ambulance 16, truck 6, respond to 795 Jordana Drive, 795 Jordana Drive, for a subject who has low oxygen and is not responding normally. Code 3, timeout 1942.
1: 1942. 204, subject should be stepping out.
4: Information, SO primary is on Cullen Aaron Fruta for 842 Cedar Court. Unit B-Boy reference an assault involving a knife. 1942.

0: 3041 on the US. Have a good night.
1: 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Female, conscious and breathing, is having low oxygen and is not completely alert. Code 3.
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0: 4204.
1: Do you need the deputy to continue code 3?
0: He can probably reduce at this point. I appreciate it.
1: Heavy 2720, coming your direction.
2: Do you still need me to respond, Alfred?
3: Vermin Space 218.
2: Watch out, 20th, back up, I'll be clear, sir. Back up, radius.
1: Okay, I'll show you back around to this up.
3: Copy, are you able to call the RP back and see if she's able to come to the door or if we have key information? I can hear somebody inside, but the door's locked.
4: I'll give her a call.
5: Yeah. 3465, 3467, if you can start for trespass the target.
0: 3467.
5: Okay, this will be at target, loss prevention, when they have male trespass. He's a previous shoplifter at their address, and he's refusing to leave. He's currently in the grocery section. They don't have a name for him handy. It's no weapon seen, no intox. White male, 50 years old, medium build, has gray hair. He's got a black hat on, black shirt, and blue jeans. He's got a yellow water bottle he's holding in a backpack.
0: Covered.
5: 1946.
2: 3499. Can you put me back on my previous call at 2859 and a half, Texas out?
5: Copy.

0: Squad 21.
1: Good.
0: RP is unable to get up and go to the door. There is a lockbox code in the notes. 1947.
2: You can stack me and send me that verbal at Candlewood. Like, I already gave RP a call. I'll have 2949 on board with me, and we'll be en route to the CAD. No need for that.
3: Kimmy. Thank you, Spray 2.
4: Good.
3: Dispatching warrants confirmed.
4: I copy. Thank you.

0: 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The 3460.
1: Go for 3460.
0: Let's see if I can get assistance at the front counter with a Spanish speaker. They brought their vehicle down, reference a crash that they reported earlier. They were referred to online reporting, and they said they were able to do so, but they wanted to come down with their vehicle. So I'm not sure if there's confusion or if they still felt like they were just wanted questions.
1: She copies.
0: And this would be a Brian Francisco, and he'll get to front counter. Thank you. Thank you, Betty.
2: $3439.
0: $3439.
3: I'll be at my secondary.

0: 3492. You set for a traffic hazard on Riverside Parkway. Drive, it's the eastbound right lane. There's an RV that's broken down and blocking. It's tan or beige, older model. So far, just you guys, only one caller. Thank you. 3044.
1: Again, there, could you attach another unit?
0: Copy. Great. 3476, and you start back. Thank you, 52.
2: 39, can you start me a second?
0: Copy. Break. 3049.
3: 3049, copy.
0: Thank you, 52.
2: I'll be attempting contact with the vehicle. Can you log a plate?
0: Go ahead.
2: Edward Henry John, Tom 96.
3: Can you show me a clear of my civilian rider? We're up.
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1: 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I'm switching to data.

0: 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Copy.
1: 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Yeah.
0: Copy.

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0: I'm code 4, I'll check on the others.
1: Okay. Thank you, sir.

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0: 2685. I'm out. And we'll be in contact with Jesse Arellano.
1: Good evening. Thank you for joining the service.
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0: Phil.
2: 3458. I'm ELS. Have a good night.
0: Thank you. You too.

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1: Can you put in a note for animal control? That dog got dropped off at the PD.
0: Copy at 2016.
2: Go ahead. Tom 261, Nora Johnson.
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1: 268.
0: Code 4, then I'm going to be over on data.
1: You have code 4, 2918, don't drive either 1 and 2018.

0: 2642. We have that Julie back on board and route to DUAC. Starting is same as ending.
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0: 2681, 2728. Could you stack for a verbal disturbance 1938 L Road?
1: 2681.
0: Closing and showing around 1938 L Road. Repeat, it's the male. The cat is out of control and getting explosive, screaming at the RP. Our call figure can hear him in the background. This male is a Stephen Woodard. We're still getting further from the RP.
1: 2681, I copy.

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2: 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I'll be clear with us up.
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0: 2681 update. Flake, Stephen, and the RPR are currently separated. RP does believe Stephen has knives, unknown if they're on him, hasn't been threatened with them. No intox, is advising that Stephen is possibly code 6.
1: Hey, do you want to copy? Can I get the code 6 details?
0: He's confirmed out of the SO for indecent exposure, bond of 10,000.
1: I copy.
0: So what's your name?
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0: 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I'll be in Rapid PD with one male on board.
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0: Colorado, Edward Sam King, Tom 64.
1: Good.
0: And 2658, I'm clear of my location. I'm going to be in route to a secondary when you're clear to tell me.
1: Good.
0: Just a dollar store on that end floor, but I'm going to have to ask you to advise PD no assistance.
1: Copy.

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0: Might as well have an SO unit going to Dollar Tree on North Avenue. No assistance.
1: Got it.
0: I'm 2642. I'm out. 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

0: from 27 through 7. Just advising, we're getting a suicidal subject, 2923 Dawn Drive, Unit 1. Husband threatening to kill himself, just left on a bicycle. 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

0: 2681, just simply, it looks like Steven is now walking away from the house down the driveway. 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
0: Also, just visiting, he just shoved something down his pants, unknown if he has a weapon or not.
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3: Copy it, 2044.

Clifton, respond to 603 Lodge Pole Street, 603 Lodge Pole Street for a subject that's having chest pain and is not completely alert. Code 3, 2044.

0: 353-332. I'll be clear on those.
1: Go ahead.
2: Is the house up on the corner?
1: Copy.
3: Ambulance 22.
4: Ambulance 22.
3: Ambulance 22, squad 21, en route.
4: Copy, ambulance 22, squad 21, showing you en route to 603 Lodgepole Street for a 66-year-old male, conscious and breathing. He is not completely alert and he's having chest pain. Code 3. Forty-six.

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0: So we'll be 663 Round Hill Drive. This is an individual burning grass. They have extinguished it. You can show us clear.

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0: 2052.
2: Line logging the plate. I promise it should be Colorado David Henry Young, Mary 81.
0: Okay.
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0: Copy, 553.
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0: 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Yeah, 2053.

0: 3492, 3439, still copy on. Code 5, 1 in person. This will be at Walnut Park Apartments, 2236 North 17th Street, K-King-4. This will be Teresa Cambrone. She's going to report CO alarms and extinguishers taken out of her apartment. She's saying she can't be reached with the number she called from, that it's not hers or her SIM card was taken out, so she wanted it in person.
1: 92, copy.
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0: Can you stack me to 65 a mile with him?
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0: now where it's in the contact.
1: You copy 1212. Thirty-four sixty.
2: I'll be clear. Report breaks. You can show 15 and 9 EOS. Have a good night.
1: Thank you too. Thanks for helping.

0: 2650.
1: Don't clear that contact, and I'm going to actually be route back to the area of my cap.
0: Copy.
2: C9, we're in contact.
0: Copy and contact,
1: 7-4. Shelly, do you guys need anything over there?
3: No, we're good, thanks.

0: 42-4. So I have a call coming in at Reed Park. Our supervisor is mounting drugs at the park and threatened to sexually assault the children. We're still getting further on at now units.
1: Copy. We will clear somebody shortly.
0: Copy.

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1: 4337.
0: You can see Brian sent me that throw at Reed Park.
2: En route to Reed Park, RP vice versa male doing drugs and threatened to sexually assault the children. Described as a white male in his 30s, left wearing a black coat, navy blue sports pants with tennis shoes and a beanie, is now causing issues with other adults at the park. So RP is currently leaving. Break. Continuing, they have all now separated from the male, and he's playing music on his phone. The children that he was talking to have left on their bikes.
3: Same person was there previously, and the VAR asked him not to come back. They're requesting to see if he's still in the area to try to trespass him. They don't know which way he left. He's not on the property. White male, 20 years old, blonde hair, wearing a gray prime t-shirt, gray pants, and possibly it could be a blue polo.
1: Copy.
3: 2107.

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1: Ambulance 22.
0: Ambulance 22.
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0: 2111.

0: 4337, we're in contact with one male. Good one.
1: Marilyn?
2: We're going to be clear that contact on that.

0: 24 feet.
1: I'm going to be out of the CAD, talking to the RP.
0: Copy, 2113.
1: 2458, there's a lot of aerial fireworks going off around this area.
0: Yeah, copy.

0: Sister Shishla. Mr. Magellan, I'm talking a little loud. Are you in contact over there?
1: No, I'm just walking to the door right now.
0: Hey, copy. Rich. Where my contact? And if you want to stack, I'll be out with the other associate.
2: I copy.

0: Sister Sawyer.
1: Good.
0: Hey, do you need me over there?
1: No, I was just trying to make contact with the RP since she was on the phone.
0: Fair enough.

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1: 95.
2: 99.
0: Okay, let's turn out to the retreat at Harbor Cove. This will be in House 3. Parties with mobile crisis. They went to the address for a disorderly resident. Name is a Sabrina Hoffman. Sabrina is being aggressive and is intoxicated. At one point, Sabrina told the RP that she would take the RP out to the curb. This occurred approximately 10 ago. No weapon seen. RP was called out because she had also been threatening staff.
1: Copy.
0: 2117.

Engine 2, respond to 2935 Patterson Road, 2935 Patterson Road, for some grass and brush that is on fire. 2118.

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0: Out at St. Mary's.
1: Copy 2119.
2: 2681. I'll have Steven on board and route to the jail.
1: Copy 2119. For grass and brush that is on fire, it's not near the building. Subject was shooting off fireworks. 2119.
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3: Showing your route, 2935 Patterson Road. Grand Junction Fire's en route to assist with a fire that was started by fireworks break. Currently grass and brush on fire, not near any buildings. We have gotten several fireworks complaints in the area. 21, 21.

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1: 5 provided did work. 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
0: Go ahead.
1: Control burst is going to be 030260.
0: Yes.
2: Yeah. 3484, you can clear us both, GOA.
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2: It's the address to take her away that they need to bring a gun because she will be violent.
0: Great.
2: And the original RP is advising that Sabrina is disabled and unable to walk. 60-year-old female.
3: Okay, firm. I got it. $34.99. Show me up.
0: Copy.
2: $34.89. Fire's advising you can disregard. I'll show you clear.

0: 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Go to highly intoxicated.
1: Got it.
2: Highway 6 and 50, the Taco Star. There is a very strong smell of natural gas in the area. 2127.
1: Abram.

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0: G Road and Shiraz. License plates unreadable at the moment.

0: ambulance to respond to stage in the area of 2835 Patterson Road, Retreat at Harbor, Building 3. Law enforcement is on scene and requesting stage code 2 for a highly intoxicated female, 2128.
1: Edward Queen Boy, Ida 45. And if you don't have me, can you put me on FPO with 36?
2: 27 on Quarter Road. Harvey states that he's following a suicidal female and that she keeps running from him. Harvey initially didn't know where he was, but the Harvey's phone is showing him on 27 and a Quarter Road. Break.
0: 28. Copy.
2: To any weapons. The female is currently southbound on the main road. It's going to be an Elizabeth Reming. Date of birth 5/3 of 96. She's been camping out in the desert. Harvey states that she is currently jumping a barbed wire fence on the west side of the road. We're working on further.
3: All right, copy.
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4: That might be Elizabeth Lemming with an L. Lincoln.
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0: 2130.
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0: 3439.
2: Go ahead.
0: Elizabeth is showing code 6 times 3, valid on drivers, restraint times 2.
2: I copy. Can you advise what the warrants are for?
0: This is a non-CGIS DV misdemeanor at the Grand Junction PD, bonded 1250 on contempt of court, violating a PO. Second is a CGIS misdemeanor, Grand Junction PD, bond of 1250 on failure to comply for violating a protection order. Third and final is a CGIS misdemeanor of the Grand Junction PD, also bond of 1250, failure to comply, also on violating a protection order.
2: I copy.
0: 2131.
2: 3439, just for information to the other unit. She has been uncooperative in the past.
3: Dispatcher Milford 2. We're right now heading up there. Do you happen to have the drone issues jumping fences heading into the desert?
2: I do not have it.
4: Copy, 2132.
5: 3492. Can we tell if she jumped the fence that just goes deeper in the desert towards, like, 25 road, or where she would be at?
0: The RP states that she jumped a barbed wire fence on the west side of the road.
3: If you 336, code 4610 data.
1: 42 George and Shiraz at 2032.
0: 5'9", thin build, wearing a gray shirt, blue jean shorts. The RP is parked approximately 1 mile up 27 and a quarter road from H. Henry Road.
4: Copy. Lion 1, truck 6, engine 8, ambulance 12, SAM 1, respond to 2920 Elm Avenue, 2920 Elm Avenue, unit 2. For the smell of smoke, RP is concerned for swamp cooler. Timeout 2133.
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1: I'm sorry, sir. I'm away from my cat. Can you screw this last name?
0: Hoffman, H-O-F-F-M-A-N.
2: Engine 3.
3: 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Or do you know if they're still in the area?

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0: Can I get a return on a plate, please?
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0: Charles Young, George, 028. 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
0: Wait for you, though.
1: Copy. Oh, Ocean, it does return clear current on a 2017 white Corolla registered to a Rebecca Luce out of Delta. I'll see if we have any contact info.

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0: 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I'm clear of the ambulance.
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1: Go ahead.
0: I'm clear of the cab, ma'am. Will you change this to an info item and I'll put some notes in?

0: 612 Mutual Aid for Grand Junction, 1730 North Avenue, Burger King on North Avenue. RP was driving by and smelled gas in the area. 2138.
1: Nothing showing. This is Ambulance 12. This is on command. We'll be turning left on 744.
2: Copy, single story, commercial structure. Nothing showing. On command.
3: Daily, this is a
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6: Very good. This call. 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
8: On a 7-3. 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
9: 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Bring your crew up. Bring a tick. I'll make contact with the occupant in 2.
0: You can go ahead and clear the Burger King call. I'll show you clear.
6: Copy, thank you.
0: 2139.
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9: Copy, go ahead and stage for now. I'll have truck 1 get up on the roof here. And I've got ambulance 2 going in interior.

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1: Copy, go ahead and stage for now. All other incoming units, you guys can cancel. We'll go ahead and hold truck 1, SAM 1, battalion 1, engine 4, and engine 8.
2: 554, Princess Street, and I'll be on the phone.
3: Copy.
1: SAM 1, command. Do you have a breaker box in the back there?
3: I got 41.
4: Your complex, this is 7 units. We do have access on the Charlie side for a fire apparatus if needed. No basement, also low power lines on the Charlie side. No additional hazards.
1: Copy. I'll have ambulance 2 to see if they can find a breaker panel interior, and we've got truck 1 going to the roof.

0: Salgado means. Let me know if you're able to get on that canal road. I can hear dogs barking in that subdivision area back there.
1: I'm not able to get on the side that you guys are on, but I can head towards that subdivision.
0: Yeah, I think that canal's full, so I don't know if she's going to be able to get across that or not.
2: Clarissa, Staley. If you want to just follow him and see where exactly she left, I think I know where the road is to get onto that road for the access, so I'm going to try and hit that.
0: Yeah, I did think, do you think I saw somebody peek over and then hide down on this side over here? Daly, is this where you're thinking about getting access?
2: It was a little further north. Like, I can head back that way and go around that way.
3: Face with you.
0: Copy. I know once you get up there, our cars aren't going to be able to go very far into the desert. I'm thinking that she's probably back this way. If one of you want to come meet up with me, and maybe we can walk back here. I think that I saw her look over at us.
4: Can you check TLO or something, see if we have any kind of phone numbers that we can find?
0: Of course.

0: 3483, 3479. Can you copy on a traffic complaint in the parking lot of Planet Fitness?
1: Four copy.
0: Copy. Both units, sharing that to, this will be closer to the human being, 2501 North Avenue. Harpy states that there is a car meet going on, and there is a red Dodge that is doing burnouts in the parking lot. Break. Harpy states there's a female driver with a male in the passenger seat. Doesn't seem intoxicated, just driving recklessly. The other vehicles with the car meet are not driving recklessly.
1: 2135. Any unit going to call on North Avenue? Road at all. I'm just going to head into that neighborhood, kind of parallel to you guys, in case you try to go across that canal.
2: Copy that.
3: Thirty-four thirty-nine. Just for information, 92 and I will be on foot just west of our car's location in that field.
0: Copy, 2046.
1: Staff here is going to move forward and females in protected custody through them, right? And that female is going to be transported by squad.
0: Copy, 2046.

0: Nick Head, stuff you clear to copy.
1: Want it.
0: I'm going to give you two different ones. First one, 970-234-9837. Break

0: Okay, so good.
1: 541-841-1046.
0: Everything.
2: Thirty-four-four-seven, in the area of High Road and Overview Road.
0: Yeah.
3: Are you using your spotlight right now? Okay. Are you seeing anything over there?
2: Not yet. I just got here. I'm going to walk out on foot for a little bit.
3: Just keep lighting up over there.

0: Anderson means.
1: Go ahead.
0: Did he say where their camp was at in the desert?
2: Sounds like this is going to be possibly smoke from a barbecue. Nothing verified. You can clear all units except for truck one. They'll be clear shortly.
3: Copy, 251. Thank you.
2: You're welcome.
1: This field to get to the main road.
0: Okay. That's where we're about. Not seeing her yet, Bridge. Does she have a flashlight with her, or no?
1: Negative. She doesn't have a phone or anything, just a wallet.
3: Copy. Doc, can you switch back to 2?
4: Good, Nikki, I'll switch over.

0: All units, felony menacing just occurred at the Village on North Avenue, 1910 North Avenue, 3479 Primary, 3484. Can you assist?
1: 3479.
2: 84.
0: Both units, sure enough, the Village on North Avenue. RP states that there's a male carrying a gun and pointing at people. Appeared to possibly be involved in a fight. Break. The male is running up and down North Avenue, is currently on the east side. Described as a Hispanic male wearing no shirt and black pants. There's a female with him wearing a blue and white striped shirt and black pants. They're possibly getting into another vehicle we're working on further.
1: Copy, I'll be in customer fatigue.
0: Copy, 338, copy direct.
3: 34, 34.
0: Last unit.
3: 3469, I'm coming in the area. Can I get the last bit of that information of where that guy's at?
0: Hey, firm, the RP believe the male was possibly getting into a vehicle, possibly an SUV or a minivan. Correction, RP's unsure if it's related. We're getting a second RP on this, saying the male is going eastbound on North Avenue and is now passing the Village Inn.
3: Copy, I know. I'm looking for him right now.
0: Copy. And now they're stating it was only a yelp of verbal argument, not physical.
4: Copy,
3: 23 Central. Copy. 43, 33 now. Copy, 24. Passerby, it's going to be a no-shirt Hispanic, and he's still walking eastbound on the north side of North Ave with a gun.
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0: Hey,
5: Rip. Grassman, you're going to be coming in from 28 Road.

0: Jack, are you at a good spot to maybe start setting up a perimeter?
1: Yeah, hang tight. I'm just pulling up the RP. Let me start looking.
0: Copy. And there's a ton of witnesses over at the bar break.
2: Noise complaint in the area of 2844 Morningside Court for a subject of blaring music for the last 3 or 4 nights. Information only at 2155.
1: Okay. Crespin, if you want to be at 23rd and North, Ben, if you want to go up to 23rd and Elm, and then if we can get, looks like 89, if you'll go over to 15th and Elm, and then we'll have the last unit go over to 15th and North probably, or maybe we'll change that to 18th and North.
3: 3045, I'm at 23rd North.
4: Huff, where is the guy at?
1: Eastbound on the sidewalk, north of North Out.
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1: Well, the bar next to. Anyway, Wrigley's speaking with the people trying to get this perimeter set.
4: Copy, I'm out with you.
5: Ambulance 1, Truck 1, respond to 236 Main Street, the Marriott Spring Hill Suites downtown for a subject that fell out of a chair and hit their head. Code 2, 2157.
4: I got
5: me. Copy, 2157.
0: From Hispanic male, no shirt.
6: Hey, from Lessingo, eastbound and north side of North Avenue.
5: Copy, 2158.
6: TV, females wearing a blue and white striped shirt and black pants. Unknown race.
4: I got you.
6: 3467, 3476, sending you a code 5 subject at 2854 Elm Circle, 2854 Elm Circle, Unit 6.
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0: 476.
6: Both units turn up to 2854 Elm Circle, Unit 6, RP Sounds Code 5, stating there are people knocking on their doors and windows trying to get in. Break.
5: Ambulance 1, showing you en route to 236 Main Street, Marriott Spring Hill Suites downtown for a 68-year-old female, conscious and breathing. She fell out of a chair and hit her head and is bleeding, potentially intoxicated, what is outside the lobby. Code 2. 2159.
6: New, approximately 7 ago.
7: At least call notes said that there wasn't anything in regards to Jerry, but could you run a QQ and see if anything has been run with him lately?
0: They're in the Frontier Motor Lodge area in the parking lot somewhere.
6: Copy.
8: 3484 information.
6: 3484.
8: Witness said he saw the male pistol whip his girlfriend wearing a white crop top and black pants, both in their 20s.
0: Altercation going on at the Frontier Motor Lodge. Can I get another unit or two over here?
8: Head that way.
6: Got it.
0: 85, head that way.
7: I copy. Thank you, and also be on the phone this time.
2: Copy, three daughters.

0: can you give us here?
1: Copy. All units, code at the front here, motor launch break. Sam 3215, contract.
2: Yes, could you, if you haven't already, could you take me off the board and have a good night?
3: Hi, Greg, calling the thing for information. PD primary is on code 1 air at the Frontier Motor Lodge for a felony menacing at 2201.

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1: Negative. We don't need any more units over on this side.
2: Hey, we got the shirtless male on the west side in Unit 6. Could be him.
3: We're about to go north.
0: Can we get a unit on the east side of the lodge too? Kind of by Wendy's parking lot?
3: Jack Marshall, we're going to be in the northwest alleyway.
0: I'll move over east then, because that's where I was.
4: 2258. Show me coordinates, please.

0: 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If we haven't already, can we get a shelter in place going?
1: Copy.
2: And
1: 33, do you have a requested radius for that shelter in place?
0: Maybe a mile.

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0: Can you call for dispatch supervisor?
2: Preston Hawkins. Preston Hawkins. Hey, can you verify that it was this apartment, the about number six, where the guy with the gun went?
3: Okay.

0: 2685-2458, can you start towards a priority suspicious? Highway 50, mile marker 53. Highway 50, mile marker 53.
1: 2685.
0: Thank you, Shane. Both en route to Highway 50, mile marker 53. The RP was a passerby, saw a male subject in a DOC shirt, boxers, and slippers. He was on the eastbound, on the shoulder, headed northbound on the highway break.
2: 84, do we think that that's primary, or do you guys need more units?
0: A beard, about 6 foot, medium build. The RP is no longer in the area, stated the male continued northbound along the highway, thinks his shirt possibly said more.
1: I copy, thank you, ma'am.
0: 2206.

0: Lit through Hawkins.
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0: Are you over at Village Inn or Wrigley?
1: I'm at 23rd and North, but I can go wherever you need me.
0: Yeah, we just got a bunch of people over here at Frontier Motor Lodge, and we got some unruly people behind us.
1: Copy. Do we still need the reverse 911?
0: Confirmation that we've got the right male detained.

0: 3215 to dispatch.
1: 3215.
0: Let's send out that reverse 911 and just do a quarter mile. And if we have a couple units of PE on paper, you could send them this way as well.
1: I copy. We're just getting enough priority suspicious, so we're going to send them out on.
0: Copy.
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0: Yes, ma'am.
1: RP just called back. Believes the subject is closer to mile marker 49 and 50.
0: Eccles.
2: Yeah.

0: 2685.
1: Go ahead, ma'am.
0: He also provided a further description. He was last seen wearing his white DOC shirt, white DOC boxer shorts, and had a gray sweatshirt tied around his waist.
1: I copy. Thank you.
2: Means, Litu, if you are free, I'll still take you over here, please.
3: Central 11.
2: Copy. We have a couple guys set up on room number 6 at the Frontier Motor Lodge. 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
3: Back to Felon, who's had code 3, 2211.
4: Sal Gardner.
2: Go ahead.
4: I'm on my way there as well. Do you need me somewhere?
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3: From, can you stack me to a head contact 15th and north 1 mile approach me?
4: 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I'm out at the Denny's, I'll take 39 spot. With you, Huff. We have one witness here ready to do a field show up. Are you guys ready for us?
5: Abram, we can have him step out of the car.
4: Okay, I still got to load the windows up and then I'll head that way.
1: In the area.
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1: Mr. Mora, I'm 32 and D-Boy and a quarter. I'm still headed your way.

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2: Directly to the Frontier Motor Lodge sign. 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

0: Puff, you're going to have to come through the, yeah, the number one lane of North Africa.
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2: 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I'm code 4 for medical. 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
3: Copy, break. Same 3215. Surprisingly, we still have code 1 for the felony menacing call. Can we release it?
2: I'll advise in just a second. T-Hawk, are you guys code 4 over there?
4: Hey, firm. The room is empty and we do have a gun right beside the door.
2: Copy, 3215, you can clear there.
3: Copy. All units is releasing code 1, 20-19.
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0: 3307. I'm not on that shot call.
1: With Duhoff, this witness is giving confirmation, and then we're waiting on the second witness to show up.
2: Paging Grand Junction, Station 1 and Station 3.
3: Witness in hand, or are they still not back yet?
1: It sounds like they're en route, but I don't think they're too far out from where I'm going.
3: Copy.
2: Gers, for a subject who is passed out on the sidewalk, code 3, 2220.
3: 3467. Can send myself in 3476 the assistance car and runner back.
4: That booking is turned to Andy's Liquors, 922 North 1st Street. RP's passerby states that there is a subject passed out on the sidewalk. Did not move as the RP drove past. This was a 50-year-old male, black male wearing a white shirt and shorts. We're getting squad dispatched out now. No open scene.
3: All right, copy. Sorry, I was talking about the one on Sparn, but we can handle that one.
4: Copy, thank you. 2221.
2: On showing you en route to Andy's Liquors at 922 North 1st Street for a 50-year-old male, not conscious, breathing status is unknown. RP drove by and saw him passed out on the sidewalk on the west side sidewalk. Code 3.
5: On cover.
2: Thank you, 21. 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
0: Do you want us to break down security on this rear alleyway?
1: I'm sorry, please repeat.
0: Do you want us to break down security on the north alleyway?
1: Affirm, that's fine. Thank you. How many people do we have on the north alleyway right now?
0: It is just me and Twice.
1: Copy. Did you guys talk to anybody or interview anybody on this?
0: Negative.
1: All right, you can clear.
2: 3439. 3439. You can show me out of the assistant, and I will be at BNR Motorsports.

0: more of, Mister.
1: Yep.
0: I made it out to the top of the hill at 53. Coming back towards you now. Opportunity again.
1: I got you. Sounds good.

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1: 2226.
2: We'll move to our second witness is getting rid of that advisement, and we'll load him up and head that way.
0: Okay, just let me know when you're on your way. And then after that, Huff, will you and Crenshaw be free to come back down here, or do you have more people to talk to down there?
2: Yeah, we'll come back after that.
0: Copy.
3: 3489, dispatch.
4: 89.
3: Confirming I can clear you assist, and can you copy on a timed out assist? Copy, turn to 492 Sparn Street at the Leschwab Tire. RP states that there has been an alarm going off for approximately 10 to 12 minutes, along with with multiple activations break. The RP is a key holder, is requesting law enforcement respond. The RP will be on scene in a 2006 gray Toyota 4Runner.
4: 89, I copy.
3: 22, 27.

0: Dispatch, ambulance 6, we're clear on a refusal.
1: Hang on. Copy, 2229.
2: Where'd you head it over there?
3: Copy. Earth 467.

0: 3499. I'll be following the ambulance to St. Louis.
1: 3478. 3478.
2: I'll be enough to defeat you with evidence.
1: Copy.

0: Hoffman, those are we good?
1: Yes, confirmed. Thank you.
0: Thank you, sir.
2: No problem.

0: Mendoza. I've also got a pair of Crocs in the middle of the street, 18th and North. Are those going to be suspects? Do we know?
1: I'll work on that for you, bud.
2: Thirty-four seventy-eight.
1: Get the film out, please. Hey,

2685. 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The advisor is going to be running an emergency headcount, but we're not seeing anything out here.

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0: Custody, and I will have him on board. 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
0: I checked the area. Highway 50 is clear to the 53 and back break. 458. I'll be on some notes and waiting to hear back from Delta.
1: Thank you.

0: to Sergeant Litsu.
1: Go ahead.
0: He mentioned having someone watch a dog. Is that something we can work through?
1: A from if he wants even like a neighbor to watch it, or he wants us to take care of it.
2: Elevator up to my cab, and can you attach 2728 to the left here?
0: Copy.
2: Mary's Hospital on this.
3: Abram, 2243.
0: Sarge, he said Gary can watch his dog if you could ask him.
1: I copy. Hawkins, Litsu, did you copy that?
4: I did not, sorry.
1: No problem. He wants to see if Gary, I think his friend across the way, can watch his dog for him.
5: Their front porch and it's flashing rapidly. I don't know if something's wrong. The person that was there has previously had medical issues, lighting that flashing lights on the garage.
6: I copy.
3: Me and 5332 will be on site downtown Dune Park checks.
0: I'm out. Mileage is 41.
3: Copy. 2234.

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0: engine 2 showing you en route to 2308 Knoll Circle. 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
2: I'm just advising I've got an assist to the Junction TV. They're requesting assistance at a Palisade address.
1: A copy. I'll go back to my car. 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
1: I copy, thank you.
0: You're welcome, thank you, Mr. Chief. Go ahead.
2: Can you assign this assist to 5336, please?
0: Thanks.
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1: 3476.
0: I'm in the area of that harassment on Main Street. I can drive through if you want to send that to me.
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1: $3,500.
2: Jerry with one mail.
3: No. 26 is it. We're in contact with Jerry.

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2: North, in the parking lot, for kids with a gray 300 no plate.
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0: 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I'll be out with the commander.
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2: Back in requesting a phone call. She is wanting to press charges.
3: Copy. I'll give her a call.
2: 2057.
0: 2458.
2: Go ahead.
0: I'll start towards Island Acres if you just send me next available.
2: Copy, thank you. Shaking Route 2, Island Acres, 1055 I-70. RP believes that there's a male and female in a vehicle that are doing meth, right? Continuing, they're going to be even parked in front of the bathroom. They advise the vehicle is very cluttered. RP saw them about 5 ago.

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1: Code 4, graph theory, 2300.
2: Carrying intent to locate possible DUI driver, 30 Mace County, Silver. Intent to locate the vehicles in the area of 32 Urban Carroll Court. The vehicle described as a silver Chevy pickup, plate Charles David and George Frank 21. Seen swerving all over the road and going off the road twice, right? Containing his last seen headed southbound on Highway 50. Plate given does not return to the vehicle described. Brakes. Correction, that plate does return on a 2017 brown Chevy pickup registered to a subject at a Montrose. End of attempt to locate a 23-1.

0: 2685.
1: And from what I can see on the outside, it's going to be some kind of alert for a security camera. I'll be attempting contact.
0: Copy, 2013.

0: 68 Junction.
1: We're code 4 and Jerry is code 4. We'll be clear here and on the phone.
0: Shall we go 4 6 21 Oxbow Road at 2023?

24B. This is the second RP calling in. It's an off-duty wildlife officer advising this vehicle's been there for the last hour and a half and also has a broken taped up window. 25. Update to the previously aired ready. It's still southbound Highway 50 passing mile marker 41. This RP advised another vehicle seems to be following it. It's going to be a Subaru Outback. This RP is no longer following, advising this vehicle did hit a curb at one point. Information on the 2306.

0: disappointed yourself?
1: Twenty-six oh six. Can you take me off the board? Have a good night.
2: Thank you. Good night.
3: 2549, same traffic. Have a good night.

0: 728.
1: I'll be clear, sis, and you can stack into that party. I'll go check out.
0: I mean, can you start towards Island Acres to back 2458 on that drug complaint?
1: Absolutely.
0: Copy, thank you.
2: 2308.
3: I'm done with that phone call, and I'll work on some notes for my call. If I can check out the party or head to something else, I'll get it.
0: Would you like it back on your phone? If that was for me, 2737 is going to come with me when she's done with her phone call. $2658, I'll show you the party complete.
3: I got it.
0: Thank you.
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1: Yeah, that is code 4. I'll be on some notes.
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0: Chester, Deep Lotto. I'm 30 in Patterson.
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1: Do you have a unit that can join me over at Hawthorne Park? 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
0: Could you start that way?
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83 direct. 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
2: 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I'll head to back. And...
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4: 34.
3: Unit A. RP stated that she was trying to serve divorce correction papers from the courts, and a male got upset when the papers were being served. Break. No weapons, unknown intox. The female party is an Elizabeth. The RP on this is a Jerry. We are working on further.
4: Copy.
3: 2319.

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1: Terry.
2: Thirty-four eighty-two, 3492, can you copy on a pending ready in the parking lot of the Orchard Mesa Maverick, 2696 Highway 50?
3: 3492.
1: 92.
2: Both units sharing up to the Orchard Mesa Maverick. RP states that there's a white Chevy Suburban with Louisiana plates. The subjects were seen in the vehicle with alcohol in their hands and subjects vomiting. Break. Plate number is going to be 403 John King Victor out of Louisiana. Seven subjects in total in the vehicle look to be in their late teens, early 20s. On the east end of the building, correction, the subjects are looping around the parking lot currently. Still working on further.
4: 37, radio check.
3: 34.

0: 3500, 3483. Can you copy on a possible fight at Fun Junction Liquors, 510, 28 3 quarters road?
1: 3483.
0: Both units, 392, Fun Junction Liquors. There's a male and a female swinging at each other and missing, have been grabbing at each other. Break. They're going to be near a silver and blue bike with a broken lock. RP believes they could be intoxicated. We're working on further.
2: 3500, I'm out with them.
0: Got it.
1: 85, clear for boarding and attachment to that. I'm out.

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1: To truck 1, ambulance 3, ambulance 6, battalion 1, truck 6, and SAM 1. 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

0: 866, can I get a case number?
1: Your case number is 21141, 21141.
2: 53467, great, disregard actually. 3489, can you copy on an assist to fire at 663 Cordial Court, 663 Cordial Court?
3: 3049.
2: 49, showing your route to 663 Cordial Court. Hopefully believes there could possibly be a house that's on fire. 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The RP is approximately 100 feet from the fire, unknown how close it could be to any structure. We have the fire department running around.
3: Copy, and they're seeing active flames.
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0: 30-45. Do you have a description of those two individuals involved in the fight?
1: I would describe the male in his 40s, wearing a black hat, white shirt, gray shorts, black shoes, and the female also in her 40s, brown hair, wearing a pink shirt and blue capri pants, also had a black backpack.
0: Copy. 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
0: Copy at 1044. Ambulance 2 showing you en route to 663 Cordial Court for potential structure fire. RP saw smoke and flames in somebody's backyard. It is not a bad address, but it is in the area.
4: Other units?
0: Other units en route. Requesting another ambulance.
4: They will be on TAC 1.
0: They will be on TAC 1.
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2: 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Date of birth 6/16 of 78. We white male, 5'9", 175, black or brown. Break. This is going to be a muni warrant out of the Grand Junction PD. No bond on FTA for trespassing.
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0: I copy. Thank you. So you're both around 2808 Monroe Court. For two males and two females that are physically fighting outside the address, the RP sees someone on the ground, no weapon seen or mentioned. They are intoxicated. Break.
1: With engine three on this.
0: Were fired. No children at the address that the RP knows of, so they're still physically fighting.
2: Brush six, engine three. Looks like there's driveway wraps all around the house. You want to drive around the rear?
3: Hey, from around the rear.
0: 2642, same. 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
3: Copy.
4: I'm right by SO's flight call. 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
0: In the area. I'm going to get eyes on. 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
4: Probably 737 week. 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
0: First be Colorado 10th, 71859-10 on a gray Jeep brick. Second will be Colorado Queen Sam Boy 130 on a black Wrangler.

0: Continuing, you'll go to the address and pick up the crew and transport them to St. Mary's to pick up a patient and then back to the airport. 04.
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2: 3476, 3469, can you copy on an unknown law problem at Saya Motor Freight, 2830 I-70B?
3: 476. 69.
2: Both units, turn on to Saya Motor Freight. RP was whispering, stating the incident was occurring across the street from Carpetland. Break. The RP then disconnected. We got the CAD from the RP's phase 2. We tried calling back, but there was no answer.
3: Copy.
2: 05.
4: Copy. It might not hurt checking over at 2802 Column Lane. I know I've contacted him over there with that young lady from the mischief that night.
0: I got you.
2: Copy. Just advising we confirm the warrant. 06.
5: 4492. I found that channel clearly, assist.

0: 27-37. Can you log a few more plates for me? Edward Adam Tom William 85. Colorado temp 718910 and Queen Sam Boy 130.
1: With staff, he was chasing a nurse holding an A-frame sign and trying to hit them. Break. Male not intoxicated, unknown if this outburst is related to dementia. Unknown name for the male, that's wearing a gray shirt and black pants. He has tried the doors to get into other residences' rooms. Best access will be through the main doorway. Harpy's trying to calm him down now.
2: Engine 3, Parchak.
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0: Seychelles Cross.
1: Sure.
0: I briefly looked, or I briefly saw what looked like a bald head in the backyard from over here, but then it disappeared, so I don't know if you're still in contact with the homeowner.
1: No, we're not. If you're not seeing the other half immediately, you're probably good to clear.
0: Okay, sounds good.
1: My case number, please. 76.
2: We have NRP now texting into 911, stating that there's a male there named Greg. That's around where the RP is sleeping and accusing the RP of things. Also states that Greg has a metal pole.
1: I copy.
2: 011.

0: 3492, can you copy on a suspicious person at the area of Lincoln Park Pool, 1280 Gunnison Avenue?
1: 92.
0: Both units showing up to the area of the Lincoln Park Pool. Parker was driving through the area, believes they saw a homeless male walking through Lincoln Park, described as a white male, approximately 45 years old, wearing a white shirt and cargo shorts. No weapons seen. As the RP was driving by, the male fell in the street and then was last seen headed towards the stadium by the pool.

0: 3476. Information is slow. The RP is stating that Greg at one point threatened the RP with the pole. However, is now walking away. We're trying to determine what direction he's going.
1: I copy.
2: If you clear the cat, you can clear my back, and I'll be headed back east for paper.
0: Dispatch Battalion
3: 21.
0: You can clear Tech 1.
1: Just east of 28 Road.
0: Copy.
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0: 3042, we'll be in contact.
1: Kevin.
2: Go ahead.
3: I'm just advising I've got a timed out party complaint, 2024 Roosevelt Court, for 3 to 4 people having a pool party. And then I also have a timed out animal complaint for a dog that needs to be picked up at 548 28 and a half road. No units.
4: Point two.
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1: Copy 018. Fire start towards the verbal Kendallwood Trailer Park, 42432 Road, Unit 5555. 2642. 2645. Thank you, Shambles. Around Kendallwood Trailer Park, Space 55. RP advised that a female Alicia is back at the address. She's upset, stating the RP threatened her children with a gun gesture. She is currently outside.
2: It came up as nurse call zone 4, unknown age and gender of the patient. No further info.
1: Copy update.
0: 019.
1: No weapons are involved. We're trying to get them to separate. The call taker can hear the female in the background stating the RP is threatening the children. 2642, I copy. 019.
3: 2681. I'm clear of the office. You can clear me up and arrest. Break.
4: The stadium parking lot.
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6: I'm just passing the PD right now.
3: Copy. I just cleared the office. You want me to head up there or... up to you.
2: Until 0600. Information 020.
3: Okay, let me know if you need anything.
6: Copy. That'll be out of Oregon.
7: I'm out of the jail.
6: Okay, you're not in final stop. It's going to be Lime Creek Road and G Road.
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0: Ambulance 1, respond to 1280 Gunnison Avenue, Lincoln Park Pool. Law enforcement is on scene requesting squad code 2 for a highly intoxicated subject. 022.
1: M2681, I'll be en route to the secondary to pick up the dog.
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2: .3495, .3447, can you copy on a timed out suspicious at Monument Studios? 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RP states there's a homeless subject going through the dumpster playing loud music, concerned he's trying to make a camp. No weapon seen, possible in talks, describes a white male, 30 years old, wearing a dark sweatshirt and jeans. Male.
1: One copy.
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0: 2642. The RP has calmed down now. He's saying he doesn't want Alicia in trouble, but he's just needing to talk about his frustrations.
1: I copy. Thank you. I'm in the area. I'll be waiting. I'll be back.
0: Copy. Go 25.
2: Courtney, I'm 32 and Carol.

0: 3469, I'm in contact with RP and another male.
1: To report in the OS. Thank you. Have a good night.
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0: Jam, do you mind just writing down her info, and then I can run her in a second?
1: Hey, man.
2: Jesse in the front yard. Can you log a plate, please?
3: Hey, from what?
2: It's going to be Colorado. Edward Lincoln. Lincoln David 71. And I apologize. It's going to be Edward Charles Lincoln.
3: Yep.
0: .3469, we're code 4, and I'll be going to data.
1: Do you mind showing me back in service and creating me a suspicious real quick?
3: Go ahead.
1: It should be in area 665 East Pagosa, and do you mind sending another PD unit for free?

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2: Subject is having severe abdominal pain, code 2, 033.

0: Diplomat Officer, you need to go away for it.
1: No, I think I'm good. I'm figuring that out. Thank you. And so I'll be out with one.
2: And we do have a PD unit headed your way.
1: All right, copy. Sorry for all the extra traffic break. To disregard that unit, I got it figured out. It sounds like it's the son of another resident down here.
2: Copy.
1: So where am I? Give you a call.
2: Okay.
3: As advising, you can disregard. I'll show you clear.
1: Copy.
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2: 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Engine 8, I'll show you clear. 21, showing you en route to Midlands Village, 43532 Road, Unit 218, for 72-year-old female, conscious and breathing, having severe abdominal pain, code 2.
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1: Front.
2: 47.
3: 343.
1: 4.5, 20 and a half road. Harpy states he's been hearing someone possibly slam something in the back of a truck. When he went outside, he saw a male walking southbound down the roadway. Break.
2: Me, break.
1: The RP was attempting to confront the subject. Break. We were trying to get the RP to stop. States that the subject is next to the church on 20 and a half road by the intersection of Mesa.
2: Yeah.
1: You're free.

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2: Ambulance 1 at St. Mary's.
1: 41.
3: Wait, that welfare, I'll go up there and see if we can find somebody this time.
1: Copy, thank you, Shane. Routing area of Highway 50, mile marker 49, for a subject that's on the eastbound side, walking eastbound. I don't know if it was a male or female, but appeared to be wearing a dress and had difficulty walking.
3: Thank you.

0: 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Someone's potentially attending it, but uncertain. 042.
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1: The lockbox code has been updated again. Check the call notes.
2: Oh, thank you.
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1: 4-47.
0: I copy note that the RP wants us to check the area, but no contest.
1: The RP is requesting contact after.

0: 2642 has just
1: code 4, thank you.
2: 035. 3042. 3042.
3: Both units will be clear, assist. Okay, can you start me a check at memories? I'll be in there.
2: Got it.
1: Can you attach me to the check?
2: Favor.
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2: Copy.

0: 3500. I'll be in route to the PD on this.
1: 046.
2: I just went direct with 2681. He's saying it was him that was over there. They were trying to find that dog.
3: Give the ERP a call.
2: Tommy, just say you're going to call him or you want me to?

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1: This is a legal attended warming fire, and they'll be extinguishing it before they go to bed. Engine 4 is clear.
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1: Yep.
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4: That's all. Thank you, copy.
3: It's going to be the Labor Max staffing off of North Avenue. Male on a scooter, towing a bike.
1: Kevin. 47.
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0: In 2642, can you reattach me to that fight, and I'll be in route for some short paper.

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0: in 2642. 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

0: 3469.
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0: All right.

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0: My computer linked out. It was eastbound at the eastbound line, correct?
1: Abram.
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2: 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I'm clear of the J-O-1. 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
1: Copy, ambulance 33 showing you en route to 251 Red Cliffs Drive, 251 Red Cliffs Drive, for a 27-year-old male, conscious and breathing, he's feeling short of breath and has been vomiting. There is a dog loose in the house, but he's friendly. Code 3.
0: 33, copy.
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2: 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That is a Dollar General. George Ocean Henry, 209.

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0: 2681, 2458. I know you're still a ways out. We can copy on a GB complaint.
1: 2681. 458.
0: Thank you. It's in the area of E. Edward and Mountain Vista Drive for 5 juveniles that seem to be intoxicated and are yelling. They're walking northbound. There's possibly 3 males and 2 females breaking. Continuing, the RP didn't get a great look at them. Didn't seem any older than 15 years old. No weapons seen.
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0: 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I'm with 81, I'll go with them.
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0: 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Computer issues, but if you still show me on the treatment order violation, you can show me the report. Right. And then you can show me clear SIS, secondary MHC on the Wolfer.
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0: 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Code 2, 123.
1: 8116, we'll take that for 6. 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
0: We've been in UTL up to this point. 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
1: 3045. Can you stack us to a bike stop, right? We'll be in front of Zoop Eatery with a male. It looks like he's crashed on a bike.

0: 3469, we're getting a 911 call coming in just on the east side of Main Street relative to 7th. RP stating that there was a shooting, but is being uncooperative with the call taker.
1: Clifton, Station 21.
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3: Captain Overland.
0: Copy. The RP is stating that law enforcement was sitting right where the shooting had occurred. RP does sound intoxicated and isn't being uncooperative with the call taker. The RP's phone is showing them going eastbound along Main.
4: Hi, copy. We were on the south side of Quincy's in the back lot when we heard the supposed shots or fireworks break. We'll go ahead and walk the surrounding area.
0: Got
4: it.
0: 3469.
4: 3469. Are you still on the phone with RP?
0: Aver.
4: Hi, copy. Where exactly are they at?
0: They're still being cooperative with the call taker. The RP's phone is showing them in the northeast portion of the parking lot for 800 Main Street, near 9th and Main.
4: Copy. Any other callers on this? Because there's quite a few people outside. Copy, thank you. We'll be contacting one on 6th and Main, just north of it. That's on the ground, but she seems to be intoxicated.
0: Copy.

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0: 3469 for information.
1: Okay.
0: This female's okay. She's stating that she heard possible fireworks just north of 6th and Rude, maybe a couple blocks down north.
1: Okay.

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1: 3042.
0: Our location for a male in his 30s with a head injury. Code 2 is fine.

0: Clifton, did you copy the page?
1: Yeah, 22, squad 21 and Alpha.
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3: 30-43.
2: 92. Unit turn it to 580 Booklip Avenue, Unit 15. RP's with 988, advising they received a call from a male, a Carl Clemens, who mentioned being hurt and not feeling his legs, as well as feeling disoriented. Break. Carl often yelled at the RP, made a comment about wanting to die, but denied being suicidal. Unknown if he lives alone. Break. Call a couple days ago in which Carl stated he had possibly overdosed on medications, that he mentioned having a gun. However, he was cooperative with law enforcement once on scene.
0: Paging Grand Junction, Station 3.
4: Mendoza, Jam. If you guys can, one of you guys come over this way? They're letting out.
5: Mendoza's coming over.
0: For a possible head injury, 146.
6: Myself and 35 will be driving north of Rude, probably canvassing like the parking garage.

0: 3 showing you en route to 664 North Street, the Zoop restaurant. Law enforcement is out with a subject requesting squad code 2 for a male with a head injury from a bike crash.
1: Here's your copy. Yeah, it's 21. Clear.
2: I'm going to throw the phone call.
1: Yeah, copy.
3: Dispatch, ambulance 33 is out of Family Health West.
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2: The RP on this did sound possible in talks. He stated he saw the shooting on cameras at his residence and refused.

0: 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Can I get a rolling clearance on a plate?
1: Go ahead.
0: Plate is going to be David Frank Nora, Young 34.
2: Copy. That plate returns clear valid on a 2024 silver Toyota Highlander to a Tyler Muniz Uvivio at 245 Animus Court.
0: All right, copy. Points, is this your car?
3: Yeah, you can do.

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1: Got it. 2450.
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1: 81, code 4, thanks.
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2: 4333.
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5: Proceed.
1: Fifty-one Crossroads Boulevard.
0: 69.
1: 751 Crossroads Boulevard. RPS staff advising, occurred on the second floor, unknown room number. There was one male guest, and correction, four male guests that had been possibly fighting in an elevator, and a female that was with them telling them to stop, break. RP never saw the fight, said it just sounded physical. This occurred 3 ago. The RP is uncertain which rooms the subjects had gone into. They're trying to figure that out now.

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1: 4.65.
0: Myself, 67 with 76 will be EOS. Have a great morning.
1: Usual. Choose them.
2: And Joe's in the honey. That male just rode off on the bike towards you guys. Is he still riding or did he crash again?
1: I'm not seeing him.
2: Copy. I'll walk over there and check it out.
3: Maybe three on that.

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1: 3042.
0: Can you start me a property report at Monterey? Yeah, can I get the case number, please? No.
1: Case number 33656. 33656.
0: Thank you.
2: What?
1: 2-9. Sam, 33-7.
3: Good.
1: Timed out suspicious on the railroad underneath the 29 road overpass. RV's with Union Pacific advising there's a blue SUV that appears to be abandoned just 25 feet north of the train tracks. No one around it, unknown plate number. RV's requesting law enforcement check on it and advise if they need to shut down traffic if it's too close to the tracks. All available are US.
3: Travis,

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0: To Highway 50 and James. Male's just riding his bike in the highway. He doesn't seem to notice that I'm even behind him.

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1: Copy ambulance code 2. What were the symptoms?
0: Altered mental state.

6, respond to 580 Buckcliff Avenue, 580 Buckcliff Avenue, Unit 15. Law enforcement is on scene requesting squad code 2 for a subject with an altered mental status. 217.

0: Ambulance 6, showing you in route 2580 Bookcliff Avenue, Unit 15. Law enforcement is out requesting squad code 2 for a male with altered mental status.
1: Got it.
0: 218.

0: Dispatch ambulance 3.
1: Ambulance 3.
0: That subject did flee the scene and law enforcement has canceled ambulance 3.
1: 221.

0: 3478 to 3482, can you copy on that timed out suspicious in the area of the 29 road overpass?
1: 78. 3042.
0: Building it, turn out to the area of 29 road overpass, be just north of the railroad tracks, RP's with Union Pacific, realizing that there's a blue SUV that appears to be abandoned. Anyone seen around the vehicle requesting law enforcement check on it?
1: Copy.
0: 223.

0: 78. The blue Tundra that's across the diamond storage on the south side of I-70B.
1: 3 for Page, paging Clifton Station 21.

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2: 475 and a half, Gentle Winds Court, for a 88-year-old female, conscious and breathing. She found is needing a lift assist. 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
0: Copy.
1: I believe it was cleared. I can reactivate.
3: Did you get the case number for that?
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4: 3042. I'm out with 78. We'll be in contact with 2. One of the males is known as Mitchell Elliott.
2: 635 Lois Street, 635 Lois Street, for a 5-year-old who woke up spitting up blood. Code 3, 229.

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0: That's 72.
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3: 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She had her tonsils removed. Code 3.
2: Gabby.
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3: to jail, paperwork. For a 88-year-old female, conscious and breathing, felon is needing a lift assist. 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
3: Go ahead.
1: Just advising, we just got a suicidal subject at the group home, the Elm Regional Center, 2082 Elm Avenue. RPs with the FBI's National Threat Operations stated they received a notification of a subject with suicidal statements. The subject stated they're bleeding from their wrists. They have no units available. Break. We also have a timed out suspicious at the intersection of 12th and Wellington for a subject that is walking down the street ripping yard signs out of the ground into the roadway.
3: Hi, Captain. Next two for the suicide.
1: 241. $3,500. Status check.

0: 3482, can you copy on that suicidal subject? And 3478, can you assist? 3482. You can change your civil loiter and clear me with a warning, please.
1: Copy.
0: Both units, turn up to 2082 Elm Avenue, the group home of the Regional Center on Elm Avenue. RP stated the subject's name is a Noah Thomas Carrier. Advised that he was bleeding from the wrist. This came in at around approximately 056 break. The subject, Noah, stated 2 minutes before that he was ending his life's night. We have not had staff calling about this at all.

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0: They clear TRA squad.

0: 3479, 3483. Can you copy on a timed out suspicious in the area of 12th Street in Wellington? 12th in Wellington.
1: 39.
0: Twelfth in Wellington. RP's listed at L Security, advising a subject is walking down the street, ripping out yard signs. The subject describes wearing a white mask and a hoodie. Also has a baseball bat in a backpack. Great. The subject was last seen walking into a ditch on the south side of the city market.
1: Copy.
0: 245.
1: 3045. 3045. Can you attach me a suspicious break? I'm up to the area of 12th and Walnut. I've seen a male on a sweatshirt, sweat backpack, and a big stick hanging out. He's walking in southbound on the east side of 12th. Mahoney, I'm almost 12th in Wellington.
2: Copy. I'm just parking down on like 12th and Pinion. We'll just move from to come to me and intercept him.

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1: 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I'll be making contact with them.

Copy, engine 2, I'll show you clear. Ambulance 2, stage in the area of the regional center at 2082 Elm Avenue. For a 28-year-old male, unknown conscious, unknown breathing, who is threatening suicide over Snapchat. They did state that they were bleeding from the wrist. This call came in to us from the FBI. Felt law enforcement headed that way. Coach to stage.

0: Florida Valley Station 32, respond to the area of mile marker 222 on I-70 in Utah for a weed fire. Time out, 250.
1: I'll be U.S. Have a good morning.
0: You as well, sir. 250.
2: 3045, do we have a third unit coming?
0: I copy 250. Thirty 43, confirming you're on scene.

0: 3469, it hasn't been set already. We're code 4.
1: Code 4. 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I apologize. You're code 4 at Holiday Inn, room 232 at 253.
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1: 3043, I copy your code 4 at 12th and Wellington, correction, at 12th and Walnut at 254, and you can go ahead.
2: Copy, my apologies, and we are at 12th and Finland right now. It's going to be a mail party holding last of Texas, or sorry, out of Texas, last of Adam David Edwards. Ocean Boy Adam, first name of Zebra Young Tom, Adam Victor Ida, Ocean Union Sam, and it looks like maybe a two-part middle. First part is Paul Adam Tom, Robert Ida Charles King. Second part is Queen Union Ida, Nora Tom Edward Zebra, date of birth 6/20/04, and I do have an OLN under it.
1: You can go ahead with that, Oilin.
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4: Area model marker 222 on I-70B, direction I-70. It's going to be between the eastbound and westbound lanes on the median. Break.
1: Continuing, we only got the one caller about it, and it's going to be just west of mile marker 222. Copy, 256.
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1: We're good for here. 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
0: Copy 258. And code 4, 2882 Elm Avenue.

0: 3046 negative. Insert number.
1: Affirmative. 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
0: 33660. Thank you.
1: Not a problem, 301, break. Last unit. Go ahead, sir.
2: 24 is here, let's have a
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0: 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I'm not seeing any damaged ones, but he definitely was tampering with them and kicking them around.
1: Top of your head, you want to play this?
0: Go switch it to you real quick.

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1: Good.
0: I wasn't able to get a hold of the BLM fire in Utah. The number that we have went to voicemail. I did call Grand County in Utah. They provided that same phone number, but also gave me a different phone number that went to the Utah, or the Grand County, Utah fire wardens, and then passed the information along to them.
1: Got it. Thank you.
0: You're welcome.

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0: The threat call that 3499 is on, can you clear him assist from that? And he is.
1: Affirm. Thank you, sir. 306.

0: 3308. You could also take 3487 off the board here, EOS as well.
1: Hi, Savvy. My apologies for missing that at 306.

0: 7469, 3478, copy on a priority traffic complaint. Highway 650 and I-70 eastbound on ramp. Highway 650 and I-70 eastbound on ramp.
1: 3040, do I'll take 69 spot?
0: I copy, break. 3469, I'll show you clear, break. 3042, 3478, showing both units en route to the diverging diamond, Highway 650 and I-70 eastbound on-ramp. There's a driver driving eastbound in the westbound lanes from the diverging diamond. Break. RPU is calling from Horizon. Time delay was at least 7 minutes. It's a small sedan, unknown color, unknown plate number, no description of the driver given.
1: I copy.
0: Hey, Ambulance 12, respond to the VA Hospital, 2121 North Avenue, ER room number 9 for an ALS transport to St. Mary's Hospital. Time out 317.

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1: But
0: you show us on the thing. It's going to be closer to the 223 overpass. We do have several start locations. Law enforcement's on scene. We'll be extinguishing. It's burning through light fuels, low rate of spread.
1: Can I be confirming you want law enforcement?
0: Law enforcement's currently already on scene.
1: Copy, thank you.

0: 3045.
1: Could you show me a route to a check at my secondary?
0: Abram, 320.

2068. 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

0: 2658, that plates were turning clear. There's no vehicle description or registration listed on it, but they're turning to a Norman Rocha out of Montrose.
1: Echo me.
0: 325.

0: 3483.
1: You changed that detain time to custody time break. And I'll have him on board. I'm going to take him over to 1015 North Ave.

0: Fresh 32.
1: Good.
0: Just for information, we did get another caller about it. I thought they saw a male hiding in the grass that was setting more grass on fire, and it was close to the law enforcement officer. Rick. Continuing, you don't have any description on them. They didn't see a vehicle around either. And BLM was notified. I just want to confirm that we don't need any resources from them.
1: We currently have law enforcement on scene. If you can notify Utah Highway Patrol again, maybe start an additional law enforcement officer.

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1: 3043.
2: Nick B primary, and he was released on a summons. So I'll be clear rest.
0: Taxi 336.
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0: Seen yet, or if you're in communication with Brush 32, but I've got Grand County on the line now. They are advising that they do have Thompson Fire Department available if more resources are needed.
3: Copy. I'm about 5 miles out. They have a gun back. I was thinking, was it one that get there?

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1: Rush 32.
0: We have Thompson Fire Department that has resources available. Do you need them to head that way?
1: Wait one.
0: Confirming that was negative.
1: Wait one, please.
0: Copy. Do you just need an engine, brush truck, water tender?

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1: Go ahead.
0: I'm on scene now. We're in a bit of a dead area for comms. Did verse 32 get back to you?
1: Not really. I just need to know if they need resources from Thompson Fire.
0: Negative. No additional resources needed at the time of fire. You can show 10-32 on scene.
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0: 2737.
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1: Utah Highway Patrol advised that there's another fire that started at mile marker 220 on the eastbound side off the right shoulder.
0: Fresh 32, copy.
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0: Do you have an ETA on those additional law enforcement officers? There's several other starts.
1: ...642. Can you set me an alarm? Go to Alta, 29 and North.

0: Good.
1: With the additional fires, do you need any more fire resources?
0: Office brings brush trucks if it got it.

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0: The ETA on the additional troopers.
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0: Engine 3, Sherry and Anthony Loves Truck Stop, 74822 Road. Just called in by an employee advising that there is a male asleep in his truck that's leaking diesel at the road. I don't know how much it's leaked. RP advised in the gallons range. We've also got law enforcement that headed that way due to not being able to wake the driver up.
1: 3, copy.
0: 405. Is inside the truck sleeping, but the bystander that told the RP was unable to wake him. We go to the fire department and we're out for hazmat.
2: Copy, and just confirming it's in the lot of the CAD?
0: Affirm.
2: Copying that.
0: 406.

0: 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Did the RP provide a better location or a description for this truck?
1: Negative.
0: Copy. If you're still on the line, could you ask those questions?
1: Copy. I'll call him back in a second.

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1: It's 3.
0: I'm unable to get a hold of the RP again, but they did advise that the diesel is leaking into the road. So I'm assuming they're going to be either on the far south side or the far north side, probably far north.

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1: 2681.
0: Thank you, Shane Bolton, Route 3263.5, Friendship Drive. The RP is breathing hard, advising there's a subject at their front door and that they were originally at their back door. It's unknown if they tried to get in. The doors are locked. The RP currently has a gun out for protection. We're still getting further.
1: Do you want to copy?
0: 415.
2: 2685. I'm with 81. You can clear 58. I'll take this spot.
3: I'll be out here in a second. Does RP say which side of the property the truck's on?
0: She just advised the diesel side.
3: Copy.
0: 415.
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0: Chris, and I'm going to go talk to staff real quick.
1: The RP is currently in her bedroom. She hasn't heard anything since she called, and she's not seeing any suspicious vehicles outside.
2: All right, copy. You can show both units in the area.
1: Copy.

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1: Copy 418.
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2: Copy.

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0: President Jam.
1: Go ahead.
0: Staff, you're saying that they're not familiar with the RP and they're not sure who called.
1: I copy. I'm speaking with an employee over here at the maintenance shop for Speedco Break. He's stating he doesn't know of Bree or anyone of that name, and he doesn't know of any trucks leaking.
0: Copy. I'm walking over to you. Back with staff that was. They're unaware of any problem here. Can you confirm the address if this isn't the pilot across the street?

0: 3478. Is there a possibility that the RPU could be at the pilot across the street?
1: I don't believe so, sir. She did say left truck stop.
0: Copy. We're not seeing anything. We're just going to be in the area looking out for that truck.
1: Copy, 420.

0: 685. Do we still have RP on the line by any chance?
1: We've just disconnected.
0: Copy me, and we're in contact with her.

0: 2681. We're clear of the contact with the RP. I'm going to show both units mobile in the area.
1: Phone with Bree, RP. She's stating she said the wrong one. It's going to be the one in parachute.
2: I copy. Engine 3. Enforcement made contact with the RP. They advise they're actually going to be in parachute, so you guys can cancel. I'll show you clear.
3: I copy. I'll pass that information along to Garco.

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1: I have a copy.
0: 449.
2: The north side of the canal road is clear as far west as I can get back there in my vehicle.

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2: You can change this to a suspicious and clear all units. 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

Quick and fire, respond to the area of I-70B and I-70B frontage road. 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Hurry, wait fire, time out 449.

0: 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They weren't able to make any contact with her. We also tried, and it went straight to voicemail.
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1: Oh, nice.
0: Copy, engine 21, ensuring you're now at the area of I-70B and the I-70B frontage road across from Rena Space. It's going to be on the south side of I-70B. There's a small fire that's about the size of a bonfire. Nobody around it. 451. Beijing Injunction Station 3.

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1: 4.
0: They got a hold of the patient. They advised it was accidental. I'll show you clear.
1: 4 copies.
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1: Hey, firm. 3043, can you head that way? 3500, I can take 83 spot on that. Copy, 453. Thirty-four seventy-nine is code 2 appropriate.

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1: 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I'm en route to that right now.
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0: Morning, you can show me in service. I'll get you a line up here shortly.
1: Thank you. 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

0: Entering at the Monterey Park Apartments, Unit 8, Atom 1-4 for an unknown age female, conscious and breathing. Been sick for a few days and wanting to go to the hospital for headaches. She disconnected before getting further.
1: Got it, 3 copies.
0: 4, Kevin.
1: 58, I'm yours. 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

0: 2737. 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
1: Thank you. Good night.
2: Same traffic. 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
1: 2642, same traffic. 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

0: 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I'm clear. TRA to fire.
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0: 3469. I apologize. Can I run 3?
1: What?
0: First is going to be a male, verbal only. Last, phonetically, is Mary Ida Sam, King Ocean Lincoln. First of Brandon, Boy Robert Adam, Nora David Ocean, Nora. Date of birth is 05/19 of 03. Rick. Second is a female, verbal only, last of Summer, Sam Ocean, Mary Mary Edward Robert. First of Lauren, Lincoln Adam Union, Robert Edward Nora. Date of birth is 10/21 of 03. Rick. Third and final is a male, verbal only, last of Holman, Henry Ocean Lincoln, Mary Adam Nora. First of Damien, David Adam, Mary Ida Edward Nora. Date of birth is 05/04/04.
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0: 3500-3469, copy the following medicine, Eagle Ridge of the Grand Valley, 2425 Taylor Avenue. Shango with units now to Eagle Ridge of the Grand Valley, 2425 Taylor Avenue. There is a male with dementia who is being aggressive. He's threatening other residents and staff members with his walker. Still working, brother.
1: 3214. Again, clear of the days, and we'll take that first.
0: Copy. 3500, copy direct.
2: 3500, I copy.

0: $34.98. This male has past law enforcement experience, no intoxicants, no other weapons, described as a white male, 75 years of age, 5'9", 154 pounds, wearing a dark gray t-shirt, black sweatpants, and slipper socks. They do have him separated from other staff and residents, and there is a staff member watching him.
1: Copy.
0: 649.
2: 3042 for information.
0: Go ahead, sir.
2: I was there earlier to look for the same male, and he does not take kindly to males. He does better with females.
0: Okay, copy. 3488. Great.
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0: 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Thank you, 3464.

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2: 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Good morning.
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0: 3475, 3468, having a welfare check, hit TNT collision, 2380, Highway 650.
1: 3475, go for it.
0: To TNT collision, 2380, Highway 650. For a welfare check, there's a transient sleeping outside the front door that the employee once checked on. The RP asked her if she needed help, and she wouldn't respond to him, but she is breathing. The female is currently under a multicolored blanket on the west side of the building. No weapons seen, no one in the docks.
1: 3475, I copy.
0: 653.

0: 3475, 3468. I apologize. Can you reroute to 911 we just got at 2459 Revere Road, Unit Adam, 2459 Revere Road, Adam?
1: 3475,
0: go for both. Strongbook units are out. This just changed to a verbal disturbance at 2459 Revere Road, Unit 8 Adam. The RP advised they weren't sure the address. This is via phase 2. The RP sounds possibly intoxicated, was just saying to our call taker to just send someone, saying that a male was threatening him,

0: 3475 update.
1: 3475.
0: It sounds like the subjects are separated. RP's upstairs locked into his bedroom. The male is saying he's going to beat up the RP and his cousin. Unknown if he'll be cooperative with law enforcement. Unknown if it's been physical at this point. No one else is in the cab besides those three. Break. Still working for them.
1: 3475, I copy. Do we have any history with this phone number or address?
0: I will take a look, Sam. I just want to.

0: Guys, I'm not showing any history at this address or the phone number.
1: 765, I copy. Thank you for checking.
0: 669.

0: 4337.
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0: I'll be US. Have a good day.
1: Have a good night. 3475, another update.
2: Shanghai.
1: RP advises this has been going on for an hour now. The aggressor goes by Kane, unknown what his real name is. He's described as a black male, about 25 years of age, thin build, 6 foot, unknown clothing description, break. And the cousin is a female. She's Hispanic, about 27 years of age, medium build, 5'6", unknown clothing description for her as well.

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1: type in. 0700.
2: 98, let's go.
1: Morning, ma'am. I'm on duty. Set it up. Let's go run for the day.
2: I copy. Good morning.
3: 3483. The rest of Team 6 is ELS also.
2: Copy. 71.

0: 3498.
1: Are you saying they asked for an ambulance for this male? Is that correct?
0: That's affirmed. They were wanting an M1 hold on him.
1: Copy. And they're advising they have a doctor's order for it as well.
0: I copy. They didn't share that information.
1: In contact with the male. Code 4 for male.
0: I copy. I'll get an ambulance headed that way.
1: Thank you.
2: Hey, ma'am. Thing information home, tell us 703.

0: Hey, that's 16. Streaming route to San Marcos Hospital from ER 25. Taking my patient home. Patient is on oxygen.
1: Copy.
0: And ambulance 16, just advising the patient is going to be code 8.
2: Copy.
0: 705.

0: Yeah, so I'm speaking to Eagle Ridge to the Grand Valley, 2425 Todd Avenue. Law enforcement's on scene for a fight. Of course, you code 2 for one of the patients has altered mental status. Code 2.
1: 1, copy.
0: 7-7.

3460, it looked like. Four 68, out of Virginia, Tom Robert John 1347. Copy 708. Line contact. Cap 708.

0: 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If we have a third, could you start on this way?
1: Avery, 3455. Can you start that way?
2: Avery.

0: 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I already left the PD, so I'll go back then.
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0: Engine 3 MS3 Retrieval from our disposal senior living room 207, 81-year-old male, cautious breathing UFL, to be a code 2 response.
1: Copy, just confirming they're requesting a lift assist.
0: Maybe there are injuries.
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0: 7-7-2.

0: 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Can I clear 3?
1: 3475, go ahead.
0: First will be a female advising out of Virginia, Lisa Garcia, George Adam Robert, Charles Ida Adam, first of Alicia, Adam Lincoln Ida, Charles Ida Adam, middle initial of E, Edward, date of birth is 1014 of 1997. Right. Will be male, verbal only, also out of Virginia, Lasta Brinson, Roy Robert Ida, Nora, Sam Ocean Nora, first of Kellum, King Edward Lincoln, Lincoln Adam Mary, middle initial of D, David, date of birth is 1229 of 1987, 87, break. Third and final will be a male advising out of Colorado, Lasta Garcia, same spelling as first subject, first of Santiago, Sam Adam Nora, Tom Ida Adam, George Ocean, date of birth is 0724 of 2006, 06.
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1: 3304, I'm up.
0: Thank you. Ambulance 6, you respond to 2459 Revere Road, 2459 Revere Road. We're in talk to the subject code 2, 2722.

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1: First subject, Alicia, is going to be clear. Suspended out of Colorado, but valid out of Virginia. Second, Kellum is clear, no record out of Virginia. And third, Santiago, clear, revoked, entering party.
0: I copied any of those orders, include the other subjects.
1: Negative, doesn't any of the others.
0: I copy. Who's the RO on the plate?
1: I played Tom Robert John 1347 out of Virginia. Came back clear, no record.
0: Copy.

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1: Good
2: morning. 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

Hey, Rose, two train route to Grand Villa, room 109B, 84-year-old female, conscious breathing, having abdominal pain and lower back pain, feeling nauseous, 52.

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Can you try to run Telem with the same date of birth, but year 1989, 8-9?

0: 3475. He's going to be clear revoked out of Virginia.
1: I got it. Thank you.
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0: 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He has conscious breathing. 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There is an electric gate code in the notes of the call. 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
1: Copy.
0: 736.

0: All units, Target Central, okay. Possible DUI driver, authority Grand Junction PD. Break. Continuing vehicle last seen westbound on Highway 6 and 50, passing 25 Road. Vehicle described as a silver screw hatchback with an unknown plate number. Ever since the vehicle is driving erratically, speeding, and ran a red light. In westbound on 6 and 50, passing 25 Road. In a potential locate 742.
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2: 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I'm at 2380 Highway 650. 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
0: Yes, sir, go
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1: We please change this to an assistant. We'll be clear to your number.
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2: Thirty-four seventy-five. Can you show Kellen in protective custody, and I'll be riding up on the ambulance to St. Mary's.
0: Copy. 747.
3: Copy. Can you hear me, Roger?
0: 3468.
4: Myself and 3304 are going to be following to St. Mary's. In protective custody at this point.
0: Hey, in protective custody, 747.

0: far. I'm going to actually show you clear. Spoke to someone inside. They were cooking and set the alarm off. Question to cancel. What's up, 49?
1: Oh, can you call St. Mary's and advise them we're out for an N1?
2: In dispatch, we should also probably tell them this smells highly uncooperative. Good morning. I'm on a special assignment. I'll be working the Special Olympics.
3: 750.

0: 27, 27. 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
1: 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Thank you, 753.

0: 3464-3498, copy on an assault just occurred.
1: Yeah.
0: You're 348 South Avenue, 348 South Avenue.
1: 98.
0: Okay. What was the unit showing on 348 South Avenue? RP states he was walking down the sidewalk when he was assaulted by an unknown male. No intact, no weapons. RP refused to squad. Since the male suspect is sitting on the porch at the address, RP is away from the house, sitting on the sidewalk in the area. We're still working on further.
1: Okay.
0: 755.

0: 3464. Suspect is going to be a white male, 60 to 70 years old, 5'9", heavy build. Wearing a checkered shirt and jeans. RV states he was pushing his bike down the sidewalk when the male came up and punched the RP in the face. And the male is aware that the RP is calling.
1: Continuing, this will be just west of marker 24 in the eastbound lanes. RP was a passerby advised that there was a homeless male standing next to the roadway who was possibly disoriented and was just standing there wringing his hands. Described as a white male, approximately 6 feet tall, last seen wearing all black, in a black jacket with a hood up. RP just thought he needed checked on. End of information, 758.

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1: Dispatch, ambulance 5, transporting St. Mary's, code 2.
4: 2701. 2701. Can you stack that welfare to me? I'll check it out on my way out west.
2: 3464.
5: 3464. Can you send a squad to our location? Code 2. Male has a pretty good cut on his arm. And
2: that's negative. You can go ahead.
5: Snowmobiling Colorado, last netted boy, Adam Tom, Charles Henry, Edward Lincoln, Ocean Robert, first Ronald, common, they were 1201-1959.
2: Copy, 803.

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1: Subject Michael's going to be clear for us. He has a non-extraditable out of Tennessee. 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

0: 4464. Can I get Clint on one more? Melvin, Colorado, Last Phonetic, Boy Union, Sam, Sam, First of Larry, Lincoln, Adam, Robert, Robert Young, Davis, 4-14-1956.
1: Captain, Unit 6.

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0: First subject, Ronald, clear, suspended, code 9. And second, Larry, clear, valid.
1: Copy.
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0: Copy, 813.

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0: Copy, 24.

0: 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If you can clear the back verbal area of Las Colonias Amphitheater, 925 Struthers Avenue.
1: 3455.
0: Okay. 3457. Are you able to clear and back on that verbal?
2: We're almost wrapped up here. I'll take that spot.
0: All right, copy. Thank you. Should be both around Las Colonias Amphitheater. Obviously, there's a female subject that was yelling that she needed help. Had been stuck in a creek, apparently, but then got out and was walking towards the parking lot. A male named Jonathan seemed to be chasing her, right? Continuing, no weapons seen. Female seems like she's possibly intoxicated, was very hysterical and crying. Or if he doesn't think she needs an ambulance, and the male and female are now both walking towards the dog park together. Male subject's a white male in his 40s, 5'6", medium build, wearing a gray long sleeve shirt, black pants. We're still working on further.
1: Okay.

Engine 3 train route to the area 611 West Hall Avenue. It's going to be across the street in the dirt field. Harvey's advising that the city put a pile of mulch there, and it's now starting to smolder. No flames, just smoke. Closest house is about 200 feet away.

0: 3498. 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
1: Dispatch, ambulance 3 and route 2, community, could you?

0: 27, 27.
1: 27, 27.
0: I found a few firings, but no needles. I guess cleared you away.
1: B 29.

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0: 34, 55, 34, 98. 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Both subjects are now sitting under trees in the parking lot between the dog park and the amphitheater.
1: Right, copy. Yeah, you're good, man.
0: 831.

Dispatch engine 3. Engine 3. 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We'll be extinguishing.

0: 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Can I get clearance on 2?
1: 3464, go ahead.
0: Persis FEMA holding Colorado, Laps of Smith, Common, Persis Geisha, King, Adam, Ida, Sam, Henry, Adam, Stibbert, 503, 1988, break. Mill holding Colorado, Laps of Brooks, Boy, Robert, Ocean, Ocean, King, Sam, Persis Jonathan, Common, Stibbert, 915, 1988.
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0: 3464. First Sergeant Keisha, clear expired and restrained. Second Jonathan, clear eligible and restrained. Their order involves the other person.
1: Thanks.
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2: Twenty-seven. I'm heading his way. 30 in Orchard now.
0: Copy, thank you. 2706.
1: 2706.
0: Surprising that plate 956 Mary Ida Ocean is clear, no record.
1: I got you, stand by. Apologize. Plate number is going to be 956 Mary Ida Union.

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0: 27-06 on Code 4. Can we get clearance on that sea level in Colorado?
1: Copy Code 4, 29.5 in Orchard. And that's affirm. Go ahead.
0: Last is Keller B, King Edward, Lincoln, Lincoln, Edward, Robert Boy Young versus Kendra, Charles Adam Nora, David Robert Adam. Date of birth is 9/12 of 1990.
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0: 3468. Can I run up late?
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0: It's out of Colorado. George William Queen 812.
1: Thirty-four sixteen, George William Queen 812, coming back clear, expired. In

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0: So, male holding a car out of CDL left of Poloni, Paul Edward, Lincoln, Lincoln, Ocean, Nora, Ida, first of Tristan, Tom Robert, Ida, Sam, Tom, Ida, Nora, DOB, age 16 of 96.
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0: Ethan Kimball, David out of Adam, Paul 90.
1: Captain 902.
0: And they'll take another unit, code 2. 7th and Noland will be the final stop.
1: Captain Green, 3455. Can you start that way?
2: April.
1: 902.
0: Palmer from Randley, where are you coming from?
3: Two, ambulance 2, you'll be responding to 576 Collinwood Street, 576 Collinwood Street, for a patient with heart problems. Code 3, tell it 903.

0: Agency RMSTJ, both about 576 Collinwood Street, 66-year-old female, conscious, breathing, calling in, saying she feels like she's having a heart attack and that she's dying. This would be a COVID response.
1: 22.
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1: Copy, Nana, sir.
0: And if you have a third unit, I'll take them code 2 as well.
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0: 908.

0: 26 at UNK, strip towards a priority traffic complaint. 33 Road E. Edward Road. 33 Road E. Edward Road.
1: Okay.
0: Copy, showing your route to the area of 33 Road and the Edward Road. Some male walking in the turning lane of 33 Road in the middle of the road, possibly intoxicated. White or Hispanic male, approximately 30s. Dark mullet hair, less than wear a plaid jacket and jeans. No weapons seen. Break 2741. Would you yield back?
2: Yes, sir.
0: Copy, showing your route.
1: 2457, you can go ahead and clear him. I'll take the bag.
0: Copy, 2741, Shaker.

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0: Carter from my earlier. If you're still close by, we'll hit it this way.
1: Hey, Sam.
2: King Sam 1-8.
1: Copy. 3468. Just advising, I did run a Larry Gross 916 of 67. That's code 6 times 4 and eligible.
0: All right, copy. Can you give me instructors?
1: Ephraim Larry is going to be described as a white male, 5'8", 240, brown over brown.
3: Verbal will need Last Salvador. Sam, Adam, Lincoln, Victor, Adam, David, Ocean, Robert, First, Castro. Charles, Adam, Sam, Tom, Robert, Ocean, 4591, break.
0: If you can, do it to my work front.
1: Copy. Sam 3214.
4: 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Dispatch ambulance 6, code 2, community. I copy, I had already seen that one.
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0: 3464 cleared a copy on a restraining order violation in progress at the Hog and Hen tent, Persian 510 Main Street.
1: Couple more.
0: Hog and Hen, there is a Stephen Beagles that is restrained from the address and is outside on the corner at 5th and Main. Continuing, he was also contacted yesterday for violating the restraining order. Unknown intox, unknown weapons. Described as a white male, 5'10", 160. White hair, last seen wearing a Cabela's hat, black shirt, and blue jeans.
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1: WFMO verbal only. Advising out of Colorado, west of Haines, Henry Adam Young, Nora Edward Sam, first of Jenny, John Edward, Nora Young. Date of birth is 08/18/1988.

Evac code 6, revoked ID, a restrained party, and parole. Cleared copy on the code 6 details. Edmund Glenn, date of birth 7-8 of 70, described as a white male, 6'1", 210, black over brown. Continuing, this will need to be a confirmed felony out of the Grand Junction PD with a bond of 750 on simple assault.

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1: Sam 3214. Advising, I have a priority traffic that's come in. Looks like a road rage incident at North Avenue and 29 Road going eastbound. The RP's passenger is very escalated, saying things that law enforcement better do something before they do. Now eastbound on I-70B, one unit available.
2: I copy. The light car should be clearing here soon, and can you just advise the SO since they're still going eastbound?
0: 251 East Fallen Rock Road for a 97-year-old male conscious and breathing, fell in the shower and unknown injuries. Code 2.

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2: Hey Frank, case number 21169. Again, that's 21169.
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5: Hey, copy. You can go ahead with the
3: information.
2: Copy. Jenny, date of birth 8/18/88, described as a white female, 5'4", 130, brown over brown, right? Continuing, the first is going to be a CJIS misdemeanor out of the Grand Junction PD with a bond of $1,250 on an FTA for narcotic equipment possession. Break.
6: Eastbound on I-70B from 29 Road, the male in the vehicle was flipping other drivers off, cutting other vehicles off, and almost caused several accidents. Break. Driver is described as an older male driver with no shirt on. Plate does come back on a 2006 silver Buick Rainier to a subject at 558 McMullen Drive. End of information, 926.
2: Ambulance 11's en route.
7: 7 copy, showing en route to the VA hospital. ER room 110, 72-year-old male, conscious and breathing. Going to be for transport to St. Mary's ER.
2: Sorry about that delay. Stephen is coming back clear, revoked, a protected person and a restrained person. The restraining order does not have a date served on it. However, when he was contacted yesterday, he was served with the RO. Thank you.

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1: 3304.
2: You can show Edmund in custody.

0: 3-0-4.
1: Go ahead.
0: Also advising that code 6 has been confirmed. Okay. 9:30.

0: 4236.
1: 4236. Have a good day, 9:30.
0: Thirty-four seventy-five.
1: Jenny's Muni code 6 has been confirmed.
0: I copy, thank you.
1: 931.

0: 3502.
1: Good morning, ma'am. Would you want me in service? I'll be northbound.
0: I copy. Good morning. 932. 2. All units are in for information. 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Data is open. 932.

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1: I've got Glenn on board en route to the jail.
0: Line 36.

0: 6307. Can I get RL on a fleet? Boy Union Henry Lincoln 6-5.
1: That's coming back clear valid on a 2003 orange Honda Element. ROs are Leah and William Rice at 1284 Windsor Park Drive in Fruita.
0: I copy. Thank you.
1: Welcome, 937. 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
0: Whenever you get a chance, Jenny's requesting that Chad provide her boyfriend's phone number. If you can just send that over to me, I'll book in with her at the jail.
1: Okay.
0: I'll have Jenny on board. En route to county, starting mileage is 81.2.
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1: Hey, Frank, go ahead.
0: Edward John Queen Charlie 52. And can I get an RO on that?
1: That's coming back. Clear valid, 2021 gray Nissan Frontier. RO is a Michael Lizotte out of Highlands Ranch.
0: Thank you.
1: 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Thirty-four fifty-seven.

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0: Ma'am, if you get a call of the English setter heading southbound on North 12th, he wanted to know parts of me and try to get him, but he took off.

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1: Eli on the phone, he advised he wasn't getting along with his grandpa, and he's currently at Duck Pond Park. I'll be en route over there to collect him, if you could have another officer assist me.
0: Copy 3460, would you be able to assist 3457?
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0: Truck 6 Ambulance 6, respond to the center at Forsyth at 606 East Forsyth Circle, room 314 for a patient who is bleeding from a catheter. Code 3, timeout 954. Ambulance 3, showing you en route to 567 25 and a half road for an 80-year-old female, not conscious, is breathing. Code 3.
1: Go ahead with chat's phone number. I apologize. Can you switch it to?
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0: Room 314 for an 82-year-old male, conscious and breathing, who is actively bleeding from a catheter, thinks he tugged on it. Code 3.
3: Mission copy.

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2: Weaver's been released on a summons, and I'll be en route to the PD.
3: Twenty-five seventy-two. Good morning. Can you show me in service?
0: Hey, firm. Good morning.
3: Your lights are still on. I don't know if you want them on.
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1: 3502.
0: Three quarters. The RP is a passerby and saw a male that had his pants down and was defecating on a wooden fence in the area. Unknown intox, discovers a 45 to 50 year old male, white male, last seen wearing unknown clothing. Description, it's on the north side of Patterson.
1: Copy that, and that's no way to start my day.
0: To the VA hospital at 2121 North Avenue, ER 109 for a patient transport to St. Mary's, 79-year-old male, conscious and breathing, needing transport for an NSTEMI, requesting ALS, timeout 10:05.
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3: 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I'll be clear with an arrest from my assault.

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1: Four, we'll be switching.
0: Ambulance 1, respond to the VA hospital at 2121 North Avenue, ER room 109, for a patient transfer to St. Mary's Hospital. Ambulance 11 is requesting assistance as they are needing ALS. Timeout 1007. 4340.
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4: Ma'am, you traffic on 29 and Highway 50. If we've only had one call on it, you could cancel it. You probably just wasn't at the right angle to see the other lane.
0: 9 for a 79-year-old male, conscious and breathing, needing transport for a STEMI, requesting ALS. Code 2.
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1: Miami Rao, 309 West 5th Street. This will be for a older red truck that's blocking our piece driveway. Plate number Edward Robert Tom, Charles 36. Toes back on that red Toyota Tacoma to subject out of Delta.
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0: 34, 55, 34, 64, copy on a suicidal subject at the Love's Truck Stop, 748,
1: 34, 55, 64.
0: En route to the Love's Truck Stop. The RP is 16 years old and feels like self-harming and is alone at the address. Continuing, her boyfriend left her after they got in a fight at the CAD. Still working on further.
1: Yeah, copy. Thirty-four fifty-eight.

0: 3458.
1: We'll take that suicide. We'll be en route from the PD, and we'll advise our back. Go ahead and disregard those units.
0: I copy. 3455 and 3464. I'll show you both available.
2: 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We both copy.

0: 3458 just advising that the ARP has no weapons, no one talks or drugs, and she is sitting in a white Jeep as you pull into the parking lot.
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0: 3415. 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

0: 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Here are my contacts, and I'll be doing a neighborhood canvas.
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1: 457?
0: I copy those notes. I'll have another conversation with him. We're still on scene.
1: Copy, 1023.

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1: I'll be around to the CAD. 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
0: Copy, thank you. 1025. Studios at 1600 North Avenue, apartment 116 for a bariatric patient complaining of pain all over. 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

0: 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Code 2, timeout 1035.
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0: Copy, 1035. Ambulance 3, showing you en route to 606 East Forsyth Circle, room 219 for a 97-year-old female, conscious and breathing, who fell and hit her head. 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
0: Clear, sis. Can you put me on vehicle maintenance in the PD, please?

0: Now, my ending mileage was a 2.7 break. 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

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That's 2967 Parkway Drive for a patient that is not feeling good and is dizzy. Code 2, timeout 1049.

0: Ambulance 2 showing you en route to 2967 Parkway Drive for a 56-year-old male conscious and breathing who says he is dizzy and experiencing vertigo. Code 2.
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0: 3468. You both in route to 318.5 Talon Drive, 318.5 Talon Drive, for a garage door zone. The RP did speak to somebody inside and they wouldn't give the passcode and then disconnected.
2: Silverado.
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0: 6201.
3: I have a suspicious coming in on Glenwood and DeBec. I'll head that way.
0: Thank you. 1105. 6311, I'm with him.

0: 3458. I'm clear of that contact.
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1: Hold on.
2: 51.
0: With the initiating your route to the Orchard Mesa Market, 176-29 Road, repeat the passerby advice they saw, a male and a female arguing and yelling at each other out front of the address near the red box. No weapons seen, unknown intox. Looks like we have a poor phone connection with the RP we're still working on further.
1: Copy that.
0: 11-10.
3: 2706, I'm not too far. You can stack me or attach me that verbal.
0: Copy, 11-10.
2: 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Go ahead and clear my back. I'll be on notes.
0: 11-11.
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0: 727, area of the desert, 27 Quarter Road. He's out with a code 6 subject. Copy, thank you, 11-11.

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1: Guard. I apologize, he had some background. Just confirming code 4.
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0: 2727 on primary.
1: 2727, showing you code 6, Desert and 27 on Quarter Road with Andrew Breckenridge, 619 of 81, served as a white male, 510, 160, brown over blue, break. This will be a misdemeanor, a DV misdemeanor out of the GJPD, FTA for simple assault, no bond, and it does need confirmed.
0: Hi, copy. Can you work on confirming?
1: Hey, from 1114.
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1: Can I get a second?
0: I'll be clearing my contact. En route to the sub for paper.
2: 3415, choice of the question, sir.

Engine 4, Ambulance 4, respond to Orchard Mesa Market at 17629 Road for a patient that fainted. Code 2, timeout 1126.

Engine 4, ambulance 4, showing you en route to Orchard Mesa Market for a 70-year-old male, conscious and breathing. He lost consciousness and fell down on the floor, but is conscious currently. Code 2.

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0: 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Can you create a call for a report of burning in the area of 14 and 0 and a half? 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

0: 27, 27.
1: 27, 27.
0: The driver's been released. You can clear my back. I have that mail on board and route to the jail.
1: Copy on 65.

0: 24 68, sending you a message at the PD counter. The RP has some treats for the officers.
1: And 27 6, I'm clear civil.

All units airing an attempt to locate a DUI driver, authority of Grand Junction PD. Break. The vehicle was last seen headed westbound on Riverside Parkway from Broadway. Vehicle described as a small gray Toyota passenger car, plate number given 6 Edward Queen 251 out of California. Break. Continuing, the vehicle was seen continuously changing speeds, almost hit a passing vehicle and unable to maintain lanes. Plate number out of California, 6 Edward Queen 251, comes back clear, no record. End of attempt to locate 1137.

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1: 15.
2: 3475.
0: This was an emergency notification from Life 360 with no contact made. Continuing, the subscriber is a Justin Hasting. We are working on calling the subscriber now.
1: 3415, I copy.
0: Thirty-two fourteen.
3: And we should have several officers there for Special Olympics. Is there any way we can get a hold of them?
0: I copy. We did actually speak to Justin, and it was an accidental press, and they requested to cancel.
1: 3415, we both copy. We don't think, man.

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3: 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It's going to be a white truck with a trailer attached blocking Niagara Circle, and it does appear they are loading things into the truck, and it's blocking the entire road on North Niagara.

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0: Out to 2845 Beechwood Street, 2845 Beechwood Street. The RP is the address and has been knocking and been no answer. Continuing, the RP has not heard from a Philip Tatum at the CAD since last week, and they talk almost daily. He does have a history of falling and is elderly. He is a retired marshal and has weapons in the home. The RP is unable to see through the windows, and it appears the house is unkept.

0: 27, 27, I'm out of the jail.
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0: 3501, the garage door opener is at the RP's house, and they're working on getting it to the address.
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0: Ambulance 12, engine 2, showing you en route to 2845 Beechwood Street for a... unconsciousness, breathing status unknown. RP is seeing the male through the garage door window, has seen his hand move. We also have law en route, code 2. 3306, copy direct.
1: I'm looking at this.
0: Okay.
1: There's a 6 second.
0: 11:55.

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1: 4000 South 16 and a half road for a 53-year-old female, conscious and breathing, TV that then landed on top of her. No obvious injuries, but she the patient is currently parked in the driveway right off the main road. Code 3.
0: Copy.
1: 1200.

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1: XB 12, go for it.

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0: Would you check with the airport, see if they're doing some kind of burning? There's a large black column of smoke just up that way from 29 and Patterson.
1: Copy, 12-06.

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1: Okay. 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I'm trying to find it.
0: 3-12-06.
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1: Follow it. En route to 4000 South 16 and a half road for a 53-year-old female conscious and breathing who was rolled an ATV and it landed on her brake. 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She is currently parked in the driveway right off the main road. Code 3.
2: 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Thank you.
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0: 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I'm good. Romeo and Delta.
1: Go for it, the Daisy Center, 1211. Mesa County Fire Marshal, report of smoke in the area of Indian Wash Dam. Again, report of smoke in the area of Indian Wash Dam. Timeout, 1211.
2: Q72, on scene.
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Paging

0: Clifton Rescue, respond to 59033 Road, that's 59033 Road, for a patient that passed out. Code 2, timeout 1215.
1: Engine 2, ambulance 12, out of St. Mary's.

0: Dispatcher, ambulance 21 en route.
1: Ambulance 21 showing you en route to 590 33 Road for a 65-year-old female, conscious and breathing, who was not feeling right. She was feeling dizzy and passed out. Code 2.
0: Copy.
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0: 3466, 3488, copy on an assault. Care of Grand Valley at 1060 Orchard Avenue. The RP is a physician's assistant, and there's a patient in room 2 that is continuing. The patient has an unsafe home situation and has been pushed by their significant other, and the male stepped on her legs in the past. The significant other is waiting in the lobby now, and the patient is scared to go home with him. They are requesting a phone call first as well.
1: Okay.
0: 1290.

3501-3462, a copy on a harassment in progress at the Walmart on North Avenue, 2881 North Avenue. 3460, 3501, showing you both en route to the Walmart on North Avenue. It's going to be in row 7 on the grocery side of the parking lot. There's a male that is preventing people from leaving their parking spots in a black SUV, unknown plate number. Continuing, the male was yelling at the RP. No weapons on RP, no weapons for the male. No intox for RP, and no intox for the other male. Continuing, the male was getting out of his SUV and still yelling at the RP and waving at the RP to move his vehicle. Still working out for this.

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1: It's going to be an overturned vehicle on the racetrack. There are no injuries. If you want to let BLM know to come to the race headquarters there at the Speedway, they can talk to the organizer. No need from us. You can show me available.
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0: 257 4800.
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0: 3462, showing you the code 6 at Riverside Parkway and Indian Road. Subject last of Abraham, first of Robert, date of birth 10-12 of 89. Described as a white male, 5'8", 185, brown over hazel. Break. Going to be a C, just misdemeanor at Grand Junction PD with a bond of 210 on PA for dangerous drugs.
1: I copy.

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0: We have an Israel Sanchez calling in regarding Eli, saying that he is acting up again and kicking holes in the walls and is requesting a phone call from you.
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0: 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It's going to be for the front door and back motion and stairs. Three different alarms. They did contact the key holder, and the cameras have been disabled, so they can't look inside.

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1: I'll take the back for 75, and you can put him back on report.
0: I copy 3475. I'll show you both in back and report ready.
2: I copy. Thank you, Hanson.

0: 72. If you respond to Highway 65, mile marker 58, that's Highway 65, mile marker 58 for a motorcycle crash, code 3-10-4. Officer.
1: 3046.
0: 6.
1: Juvenile female on boarding route St. Mary's for a voluntary transport break. Starting mileage is 69.2.
2: We're Highway 65, 45 and a half road. 58 is going to be on the far side of the our district. You can go and attach us with how we place.
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0: 49. Ambulance 42, ambulance 92, engine 93 showing you en route to Highway 65, mile marker 58 for a 52-year-old male, conscious and breathing, crashed his motorcycle, has injuries to his left arm and left leg, currently closest unit, code 3.
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0: 29, if that's me, what's plate?
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1: Copy. 2572.
2: Good.
1: Yes, sir. They are now advising it is a motorcycle versus a silver Nissan SUV. They are checking for injuries for the other vehicle.
2: Right, copy. And they're both on scene still.
1: Affirm.

0: Units en route to Highway 65, mile marker 58. The RP is now advising they think it was a vehicle versus motorcycle. No known injuries for the occupants in the vehicle.
1: Okay.
0: 49. Before the Grand Community Care of Grand Valley, 1249.

0: Silver Valley Station 31, respond to 316 East Heritage Court. That's 316 East Heritage Court for a patient transfer to hospice. Code 2, timeout 1251.
1: Hi, Jimmy.
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1: 2727, squad just direct.
0: Copy, 1251.
2: Down, patients down on the roadway. This is going to be in Plateau Valley District. Let's go ahead and hold annual 92, engine 93. Highway 65 is also closed.
0: Copy, 1252. Ambulance 42, I'll shoot here. Copy, 1252.
1: I'm
0: going to
1: reduce. I just passed the
0: 57. Copy, reducing.
3: 52. Hey, Mike. When you... Right before that last bend, can you maybe stop there? I'm going to try to swing around and get on this side. It's a bad corner on both sides.
1: Yeah, I got you.
3: The highway completely shut down.

0: Robert was advised to move and release on a summons. Please go to drug.
1: Evade or remote.
2: Copy, officer. Ambulance 31 showing you en route to 316 East Heritage Court for a 75-year-old male conscious and breathing needing transport to hospice. Code 2. 1254.

0: 3466. 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
1: 2727.
2: 19. Again, 33719.
1: Well, squad works on the patient getting him loaded.

0: There's a Kylie calling in. 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
1: Hi, Kathy. Thank you very much.
0: 1265.

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0: Interact with the PD with evidence.
1: 1256.

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0: Motorcycle plate by chance?
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1: Yeah, I think maybe five. 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

0: Davidson Racer. 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
1: Copy 39.
2: 2549. Good afternoon. Can you please show me in service?
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0: Hey, you could open up your side if you want to just pilot them through this little mess so we can clear down a little.
1: Give it.
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1: Yeah, Colonel, I'm sitting at a pullout.
0: 2572. All units are clear. Terry to state.
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3: Level 1.
2: 3460. To Daniel's Motel, 333 North Avenue, Unit 13. The RO was requesting a civil standby at the address that is currently there. Continuing, she does think that the mail that she is restrained from is at the address, but is unable to contact him to get her items. It's going to be a Michelle Angelo as the RP, and she is coming back clear, eligible, no document found, a restrained party times two from a David Reed, including weapons, alcohol, and controlled substances.
3: All right, copy.

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The rescue responded to 603 Lodge Pole Street, that's 603 Lodge Pole Street, for a patient who is very weak and delirious. Code 3, timeout 1319.

92 showing you en route to 603 Lodge Pole Street for a 66-year-old male, conscious and breathing, who is very weak and delirious and having vision trouble. Male is not completely alert. Code 3.

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0: 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We made contact and they're going to be extinguishing.
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2: 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It's to a harassment, and we'll be on data.
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Mill Valley Ambulance. Second call, Lower Valley Station 31. Respond for a patient who is having difficulty breathing with chest pain. 1142 East Carolina Avenue, 142 East Carolina, number 3. 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

3 copy. Chewing around 1142 East Carolina Avenue, apartment number 3. It's going to be for a 19-year-old female, conscious and breathing with difficulty, complaining of chest pain. Code 3. Third complaint.

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4: 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It's going to be two activations, the bar motion and the kitchen door. We tried calling inside. There was no answer.
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0: We've already sending you a timed out restraining order violation to be handled by phone. I do have that RO if you'd like me to fax it down to the report ready room.
1: Thank you.
0: 1330.

Again, it's airing a welfare check in the area of St. Mary's Hospital, 2635 North 7th Street. A patient eloped with an IV still in their arm. It's going to be a Charlene Firm. Continuing, Charlene is described as a 36-year-old white female, 5'3", medium build with dark hair, laughing wearing an unknown shirt color with jean shorts. Airing for information, 1339.

0: Hey, from Brian.
1: 473 Royal Albany. And can you stop me a second? I'll be out at David Henry C. William 37. Plate returns on the stolen vehicle, but it's on a flatback trail.

0: 2071. What was the address you said he was at?
1: It's 493 Hoyland.
0: Yeah, I'm not close.
2: $2688, would you be able to back $2,600? 473 Royal Antway. $1,344.

ambulance to respond to Lincoln Park Pool at 1280 Gunnison Avenue for a patient who passed out in the lobby. Code 2, timeout 1344.

Ambulance 2 showing you en route to 1280 Gunnison Avenue for a 16-year-old female, conscious and breathing, who passed out in the lobby. Patient is currently in the guard room. Code 2.

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0: The patient's parents are not on scene. 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Copy, 1347.

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0: Engine 3, Ambulance 3, showing you en route to 606 East Forsyth Circle, room 316 for a 84-year-old male, not conscious, breathing, who came to the center after a fall, is responsive to sternum rubs, code 3.
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0: 34-66, you can keep those errors, you can notify county, no, it's just...

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0: Palisade Rescue, respond to the retreat at Palisade at 3780 Heritage Lane, room 208 for a resident with abdominal pain. Code 2, timeout 1409.
1: Copy, showing route code 3, the trail room trailhead at 19 and a half road, female involved in ATV accident, rolled, is not conscious. The phase 2 is just showing off of 19 and a half road, we're working on getting squad en route.
2: Copy.
1: 2537, you copy code 3.
3: Thanks, sir. Reason, do you want me to pull that for you, or do you got it?
2: I got it. Thank you, though. Break. 2572, would you mind just throwing the coordinates and the call notes for me, please?
1: Hey, sir.
4: Reasoner Jingle, do you want it back?
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0: England 42 showing you en route to 3780 Heritage Lane, room 208 for a 84-year-old female, conscious and breathing, has abdominal pain, also complaining of fatigue and weakness.
5: 42 copies.

0: 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Rim Trail off of 19 and a half road for an ATV accident. Code 3, timeout 1411.
1: I'll be out at the cabin, code 4 at 1411.

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1: Three 466 showing you with code 6 at your address. Last name of Hawker, first name of David. Date of birth 6/6/72, described as a white male, 5'8", 220, brown over brown, break. Continuing, this will need to be a confirmed felony out of the Grand Junction PD with no bond and the FTC.
2: Copy, thank you. Can we confirm it?
1: Aver.
3: The cat address is where the RP is waiting to pull out by the picnic tables. The female is going to be a little bit further onto the trail. She does have a cut on her head. She is in and out of consciousness. She is alert now. She was sitting on a rock and said she didn't feel well and then passed out.
1: Area of Rim Trail off of 19 and a half road for a 50-year-old female, conscious and breathing, was involved in an ATV roll mover, was going in and out of consciousness, currently conscious and has a cut on her head. Code 3.
4: Come on, copy. Dispatch, ambulance 121. Can you check the availability of care flight? We're an hour and 20 minutes out.
2: Good.
1: That's been confirmed.
2: That's
1: it. 14-14.
2: Two 14.

0: Abram, go.
1: Hello, Adam, Union Lincoln, John, 07. California, 9, Mary Mary Tom, 416, right. Last, Colorado, Charles, X-ray Paul, Victor, 76.

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1: 121.
0: Cure Flight has a 36-minute ETA. Do you want them to launch?
1: You'll have them launch.
0: Copy, 1416.
2: Good.
3: Ambulance 121 is out. They're an hour and a half out. We did reach Care Flight. They have a 36-minute ETA. They are going to launch.
2: All right, copy. I'm hitting 141 right now.
3: Copy.
0: Ambulance 121, they are going to be at a pullout by picnic tables just off of 19 and a half road.
1: Fine, copy. Thank you.
2: Good.
3: Yes, sir. Since you're closest, did you want to be ground contact and for you to be on stack direct?
2: Hey,

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0: Ambulance 16 showing you en route to St. Mary's Hospital, ER room 21, for a 76-year-old male conscious and breathing for a transfer home to center at Forsyth. Go to.
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1: 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Engine 2, ambulance 12, respond to 3520 Beechwood Street, that's 3520 Beechwood Street for a possible allergic reaction to medication. Code 2, timeout 1424.

0: Engine 2, ambulance 12, showing you in route 23520 Beechwood Street for an 18-year-old male conscious and breathing who took his mental health medication and started not feeling well. Took Narcan after. Code 2.
1: What?
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2: Okay,
1: there's going to be a male going out to the road. He's going to be on a green side-by-side with an American flag on it to meet law enforcement. Care flight is in the air. Their ETA is about 24 minutes out.
3: Copy. I'm almost to Vidra.
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0: Favor.
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1: Gracias, Reaper. 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
2: 34, 62. 68.
1: There is a male that is walking and screaming at passerbys. He is going to be walking towards 7th Street on the sidewalk. And seen as a white male or Hispanic male, 5'10", medium build, last seen wearing a blue button-down shirt, gray pants, and he's also getting in people's faces and using profanities.

0: 3498 advising, there's no weapons involved, no intox. 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
1: Yeah, copy.

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1: 3475.
0: Showing you both en route to the area of 2830 Patterson Road. A Hyundai SUV hit and left the address without giving the RP their information. Continuing that, Hyundai is going to be plate number David Queen Tom 532. The RP is bringing their Nissan to the PD.
1: I copy.
0: 1432.
2: 3462, I'm in the area.
0: Copy.

0: Lower Valley Station 31, respond to 1003 Summer Haven Court. That's 1003 Summer Haven Court for a construction crew that hit a gas line. Time out 1433.
1: I believe this is going to be Brandon Clark. I've got him at 6th and Main. I'll be in contact.
2: $3460. I'll take that hit and run for $3475. You can put him back on paper.
0: I copy 3475. I'll show you back on paper.
3: 75, I copy.
0: JC, just advising they're still en route to the PD.
2: Copy.
0: Okay. 3486, can you repeat?
4: I apologize, ma'am. I'm out.
0: I copy.
5: 3462, I'm out with 68. We have a male detained.
0: Copy, male detained, 1434.
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0: Truck 31 showing you en route to 1003 Summer Haven Court for a construction crew that hit a gas line, possibly the main line. They said that it was blowing wide open.
4: $3488, clear contact, not to PD on this.
0: $3462.
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5: I copy. I'm just confirming her name with Haley.

All units airing a burglar at Palisade High School, 3679 G George Road. It's going to be one activation, the music hall entry zone 6. They're attempting key holders. Information only at 1436.

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1: Do you have enough to try and run, Brandon Clark?
0: Abram, I'll look for a date of birth.
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2: 1/5/83.
0: Copy, thank you. Apartment 805 Bookcliff Avenue, apartment 405 for a patient that fell out of bed. Go to timeout 1438. 1438.

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1: Right. 405 for a 67-year-old male, conscious and breathing, who fell out of bed. No injuries reported. Is currently stuck between his bed and wheelchair. Code 2.
2: 3 copies.
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0: 4340.
1: That gas line is still pouring out. Hold on. Great. The area does smell like natural gas. We will need here to probably exhale as fast as possible.
0: Copy.
2: I copy. Thank you.
0: 340. Around 30 minutes, and we do have fire out as well.
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2: Forty-three, forty, 4204.

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1: Lee Kness.
2: Structures, but there are three gentlemen on scene. The gas line is pouring out right. Copy.
3: Prisoner line.
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3: 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I'm just going to stage down here.
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1: 4340, there's no one else on scene. 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

just show us on scene. We do have a gas line broken, spewing out gas. Area appears to be evacuated. Show truck 31 at Summer Haven Corps Command.

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0: 3462.
1: Brandon was released on a summons. He's walking westbound. We're probably going to get some more callers on him.
0: I copy.
2: Thank you for 98. I'm coming back up in those.

0: 3468, 3466, copy on assistance squad at 2929 Paula Lane, 2929 Paula Lane, Unit 5.
1: 3466.
0: 2929 Paula Lane. There's a male that was just got out of rehab a week ago and started drinking again and tends to be aggressive when he drinks. Break. Continuing, the RP also was told not to call and that he might not be cooperative. It's going to be...
2: I can't get through to that front. That's with all the trees.

0: 心者。
1: 4462。
2: 3462。4462。

Ambulance 4, stage in the area of 2929 Paula Lane, Unit 5, that's 2929 Paula Lane for an intoxicated male, code 2, timeout 1452. 3-4-2.

0: ambulance for showing you en route to the area of 2929 Paula Lane for a 32-year-old male conscious and breathing who is very intoxicated. RP states that he gets very aggressive when he drinks. We have law enforcement on the way there now. Code 2.
1: Copy.
0: 1453.

0: 3498. As long as Eli's okay, you can advise him we're not responding back up there.
1: I copy. He is advising that he's on the sidewalk north of the address waiting for a friend's parents to pick him up.
0: Both sides of the disagreement going on there have been advised of their options. And as long as there's no new crime or emergency, we won't be going back out there.
1: I'm on the phone with CareFlight right now. They're advising CareFlight 4 just landed. They're unable to reach them on the radio. 35 North 7th Street, ER room 25 for a bariatric patient requiring transport. Code 2, timeout 1456.
2: Hawthorne Park.
1: 1456. Command.
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4: 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First one's going to be Edward George John Paul 67, Victor 2nd. Second's going to be David Frank Ocean, Sam 27, Victor 3rd.
1: For a 66-year-old male with a pressure injury, direct admit from St. Mary's. Code 2.
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2: Copy, 4GT. All units are okay. Traffic complaint here. I-70 mile marker 64, between 64 and 65 eastbound. Silver passenger car pulled off on the shoulder, changing a tire. It's going to be an 18-year-old male. Information only at 1458. 1459.
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0: Thanks. However, her phase two is showing on mute. Copy. Do you know why?
1: 3306.
0: 3306.
1: Message assist, and I will take 3304 spot in back 62.
0: I copy 3304. Are you available?
2: Copy. Thank you.

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1: Go ahead, Paul.
0: Your squad is staged.
1: Copy, thank you. 3462, I'll be on data.

0: 3460. Can you change this to a crash?
1: Hey,

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1: Here.
2: 3462, can you log a plate?
1: 3462, go ahead. It's out of community.
2: I don't know.
1: Just confirming that was David Young, Zebra, Tom, 22. Lens 4.
2: Lens 4. On Zebra, Tom, 22.

2-year plate David John Zebra Tom Tutu is coming back clear active on a 2002 silver Honda Civic to a Josephina Patton out of Olathe, Colorado. 15 over.

0: 5322, there is a copy on an animal complaint at 546 West 5th Street.
1: 5322.
0: To 546 West 5th Street. We've had two RVs on this. They're advising there are dogs that are locked inside of this vehicle. The vehicle is not running. They've been in there for approximately 30 minutes to an hour. There's no plates on the vehicle. It's going to be a black Dodge pickup with a four-wheeler in the back.
2: 33751. Again, 33751. And code 4 at the Sinclair on 29, 1507.

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1: 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Sorry, Ute and Knights.

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1: I see, ma'am. I'll oblige.
0: Service 2844 Aviators Way. There's a female that is claiming she arrived at the CAT on a bus thing and is being stalked and escaped a domestic issue.
1: Yep.
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0: And I don't think I told you, but I'm out of Fairgrounds on this concert. And each artist is a complicated subject of Frankie.
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5: I've created a loiter. I'm gonna be attempting contact with the RV. Can I log a plate?
1: You en route to 628 26½ Road for an 84-year-old female, conscious and breathing, who fell and hit her head. 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Continuing, the patient is located near the nurse's station on the first floor in the memory support unit. 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
3: Final stop is Sinclair.
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0: Plates showing clear expired as of September of 2025 on a 1979 utility trailer registered to an individual out of Silverthorne, Colorado.
1: I copy. I'll be in contact with the two dog owners.

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4: Good.
2: Going clear expire on a white 1987 Ford, registered to a Janine Dietz out of Green River, Utah.
3: I copy. It appears to be unoccupied. I'm going to be unknown.

0: 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I'm out with 2741.
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0: Go ahead, change flight to transport the patient.
1: Ambulance 121, that was visual confirming. You're clear of the scene. Care flight's transporting?
0: Affirmative.
1: Copy, 1523.
2: Twenty-seven forty-one.
3: I'll be on those.
2: Copy, 1523. Any, you're tied up. Beth, can you handle the phone first?
4: I copy.
2: Twenty-two thirty-one.
4: What's the incident number on this?
2: 1209. 2109.

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0: I started another loiter in the same area. And this one looks like it'll be ashbagged. Can I log up the Colorado trailer, the camper trailer? It's Edward John Young, Paul 32.

0: 3415, sending you the time dot harassment to be handled by phone.
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0: 1527.
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1: Got you.
0: Two things. I'm going to be over on data for a moment, and then I'm going to bring this female down to the PD lobby to meet with our clinician.
1: Hi, copy.
2: 3923. Can you please let Hedgman? I'll be back.

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1: Negative.
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1: 1532.
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1: Copy 1533.
0: I'm sorry, was that 3468?
1: Aver.
2: I'm code 4, and if I'm on that call, so you can clear my assist.
1: I copy 1533. 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
0: 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And I'll be transporting this female down to the PD, but again, mileage 23855.

0: 27, 27. Can you log in with me? 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

0: took 6 ambulance, 6 respond to 27.5 and G Road. That's 27.5 and G is in George Road. Twenty-three-year-old male, not conscious, breathing status unknown. The patient is pulled over on the side of the road in a vehicle brake. Patient appears to be passed out. Code 3. Arrested 27.5 in G George Road. There is a light gold color sedan that is parked on 27.5 Road near the Starbucks with a male driver, and he appeared to be passed out. Continuing, possibly a 23-year-old male, non-conscious, unknown breathing status. No weapons seen. Squad is en route.
1: I copy. Thank you, Mr. Page, for us. That'd be great.
0: Can you repeat?
1: Just confirming, squad is staging.
0: Negative, they are not staging.
1: You advise them to stage until we get there?

0: 3486, go ahead. I can copy your plate.
1: Thank you, ma'am. Colorado, Edward, Edward Lincoln, Ocean 10.
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1: 3462.
0: We're actually going to be on 27 and a half court out of Starbucks. I'll give you a place here in a second.
1: I got me.
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3: Too far away from that welfare. Would you attach me to it and start me a second?
4: 2651, you can attach me.
1: 929 and a quarter road. The caregiver is going to be on scene waiting for law enforcement. There is also the client's phone number in the notes as well.
3: 37, I copy.
1: 3415.
2: 27, you're on Highway 50. Edward Ocean King, Ida 20.

0: Truck 6, ambulance 6. 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
2: I'm code 4 out here. Can I get a return on that, please?
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2: Can you correct the plate to Edward Henry John?
3: 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I'm
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0: 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Right. 3468, can you head to back 3415 at 27 Road and Highway 50?
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0: Engine 3, Engine 2, Truck 1, Ambulance 1, Ambulance 3, Battalion 1, Truck 6, SAM 1, respond to 1920 North 8th Street, 1920 North 8th Street, for a possible arstruck. Smell of smoke in the house. Timeout, 1551. Structure fire.
1: Four, six, six, seven, eight, eight, eight, eight, eight, eight, eight.

0: 20 North 8th Street. There's a strong smell of smoke in the house, possibly coming from the vent under the swamp cooler. The RP is not seeing any flames and has opened all doors. Right. Continuing, there is smoke seen coming from the swamp cooler vent. We do have fire in that now. Injuries, nobody around it. Timeout, 1552. 3462.
1: Changes to a welfare check versus, and I'll take 3304 spot on that.
0: En route to 1920 North 8th Street for a possible arch truck swamp cooler is smoking. It is still running. RP is evacuating. All units switch to TAC 1. It is monitored.
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0: 2595-26-61, Copiana, suspicious. 6, Engine 8, respond to Larch Wood Park Building at 2841 North 15th Street, Unit 8, for a patient whose health is declining and is not eating. Code 3, timeout 1554. 245 Lincoln Lane, Unit 8, Adam. The RP lives at 247. She's advising there is a registered sex offender that lives at the CAT address. His name is in the notes. He's playing outside with a 10-year-old girl, playing on a bump and jump on the water slide. The RP wants to have the girl checked on. Break. With a fire extinguisher.
1: Single story, single family residence. It does look evacuated. Nothing showing. Battalion 1LB, Eighth Street Command. 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
3: 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The RP is requesting a welfare on an EWA NOAC.
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1: I'll be attempting contact at 1406 Texas Avenue.
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0: Command, check one. We've got no smoke, no odors coming from inside. We're going to try to turn on the swamp cooler, see if that's the issue.
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3: 3457. So, 3498, 3475, 4, 3214, and 55 are EOS.
1: I copy. Good night, 1612.

Engine 3, Ambulance 3, respond to 672 Brook Willow Drive. That's 672 Brook Willow Drive for a patient that is shaking and throwing up. Code 2, timeout 1613.

0: Engine 3, Ambulance 3 showing you en route to 672 Brookwillow Drive for a 77-year-old female conscious and breathing who is throwing up and shaking, also complaining of back and leg pain. Go to.
1: 3 copies.
0: 1614. 3466-3501. Copy on assist to the fire at the Payless Shoes Correction, the nail salon at 2883 North Avenue, in front of the Walmart North Avenue, for a possible commercial structure fire.
2: 3466-3501.
0: Showing you both en route to the nail salon in front of the North Avenue Walmart. Looks like there is a box or pallets that are on fire behind the building, right next to the building. Break. Continuing, there are subjects around it trying to put it out with a fire extinguisher now. We're getting fire in route now.
2: Back up.
0: Payless Shoe Store at 2883 North Avenue for a potential structure on fire. Looks like there is a box or pallets on fire behind the building. Break. Building is on fire. It's going to be the nail salon. Timeout 1616.
3: 51, copy on a restraining order in progress. 440 Lark Drive. 440 Lark Drive.
2: 41.
1: 51.
3: Copy, showing you both en route to 440 Lark Drive. VRP is not at the address.
0: The original RP was saying that it's at the back of the building, possibly going to be on the south side of the building.
2: I called it the network station. Are they coming?
3: He is intoxicated, no weapons seen. Break. Darby is also code 6, revoke HTO. He is restrained from the CAT address and Nancy.
2: Echo.
3: 2663.
4: Can you? I'll take somebody's place on that call. I'm familiar with him.
0: 2883 North Avenue. Break.
1: You can leave me on. I'll head that way, Phil.
0: Copy. On fire. Believe the building is on fire now. Nearest hydrant is going to be on the northwest corner of the nail salon. Possibly one male still inside the building. All units switch to TAC-1. TAC-1 is monitored.
2: I'll be switching to TAC-1.
0: 1617.

0: 30-46. Looks like the fire's out, right? Staff's hosing it down with water.
1: Battalion 1 on TAC 1.
2: Go ahead.
1: Just advising, we do have an officer on scene. They are now saying the fire is out. It's being hosed down with water. 1619.
2: Paper. 306, I'll be around for the fire.
1: 2653. Darby, you're running on foot. We do have the RP headed that way in a 2017 gray Toyota Tacoma, currently on 29 Road in D. David and a half. There's an Uncle Jack Willis that's also there with the grandma. Darby is described as a white male in a white t-shirt with a black deck on, brown or dark green caprice.
2: One's on scene. I've got command. Truck 1, go ahead and investigate. All other units, reduce code 2.
0: 3468.
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1: Copy 1550. 1550 Aspen Street, 1750 Aspen Street for a patient who can't get up. Code 2, time out 1622. Engine 3, Ambulance 4, showing en route to 1750 Aston Street for a 75-year-old male, conscious and breathing, complaining of possible pain in his right hip, no mention of a fall. Code 2.
2: That's 2 and 12 from command. You guys can clear.

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0: 3462.
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3: I'm heading out there, but are you still in line with her?
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3: 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I'm going to give her a phone call on the way out there.
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1: 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And we're en route.
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0: Copy.
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2: Just advising that Darby was knocking on the door asking for an ambulance. 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

0: 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Showing you both en route to SRS distribution, 731-23¼ road. It's going to be for a zone 2 northeast yard. ARP did have footage of two males that are right outside the gates that look to be grabbing things from the property. Break. Continuing, the ARP did attempt key holders with no answer. They were unable to confirm if those subjects were supposed to be there. There was a gray pickup truck that was near them. One male is described as last seen wearing a white shirt, black pants, and a white hat. The other male last seen wearing a navy blue shirt, sweatpants, and a blue hat.
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0: Engine 2, ambulance 6, showing you en route to 3203 North 13th Street, unit 225 for a 97-year-old female, conscious and breathing, who has sharp upper abdominal pain, code 2.
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0: There.
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0: Hey, 33765. Again, 33765.
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3: 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The game mileage is 23860, and I'm en route to the address on Brentwood.
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0: First will be Edward Henry King, Union 1-2, break. Second is going to be 973, Nora Tom Young.

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1: There's a door that goes into the main structure that's unsecured. 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
0: Thirty-four eighty-seven. 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
1: Okay.
0: Thank you, Sharon. 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

0: 34 East of. He snagged me to traffic, Highway 1525, the purple Challenger. I'm trying to get you out.
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0: Dispatch, ambulance 11 is at St. Mary's. 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
2: I'm nearby the alarm. I can take it.
0: Go for both. 11th Street, General Services of Western Colorado for a Zone 4 sprinkler room door. The RP did confirm it is a firearm. They've been unable to reach the holders.
3: Friends, she's currently standing outside. There's two other subjects inside. The boyfriend is going to be a Jesus Galindo, unknown intox or drugs, no weapons, break. The boyfriend saying that he won't give her Apple Watch, headphones, or other items. The RP says that their subjects are yelling at her from the house. She's advising more people are going to be showing up, the family members of the boyfriend. The RP is going to be standing outside wearing a black shirt, black shorts with black shoes. We're still working on further.

0: 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Bird alarm at 2429 Highway 6 and 50 Centennial RV. It's very zone 11 Southeast Central photo beam alarm. RV was unable to reach Gilders. Air for information at 1719.
1: Very funny.
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0: 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Can you put me on special assignment, please?
1: DLV out with Edward Henry Lincoln, Union 17.

0: Very pretty. RP called back and said there's maintenance on site and they provided proper code. They're requesting a phone.
1: Sorry about that. They're requesting a phone call?
0: They're requesting to cancel.
1: Yeah, I'm in contact with maintenance.
0: Copy 70.1.
2: St. Mary's, you can show us back in route to that standby, please.
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0: 3415.
1: 3415. It's code 4. Just going to slow roll to a friend's house with his hazards on. I'm clearing assist.
0: Copy, 1722.

0: Central Cape, Hustle Ready Driver Authority of Michigan, yes, outbreak. Vehicle last seen area of North Avenue and 30 Road is going to be a blue Ford Expedition plate number, Edward Adam Tom Zebra 79. It's going to be a male driver driving erratically, cutting people off and swerving all over the road. Last seen headed eastbound on I-70 V-Boy. Break. That plate is showing clear valid on a 2001 green Ford Expedition, registered to an individual at 3188 Hill Avenue, in the Vitim Toll Kit at 1724.
1: 27, I want to keep stacking attachment of that.

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What was they? If you see that vehicle, the RO has a misdemeanor DV assault warrant.

0: 2581.
1: 2581.
0: Colony Medicine coming in, George 1, you can attach me around code 3 from 65 to 54.
2: Similar in route as well.
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3: Hey, firm. Mike, you need me to map it for you?
0: If you're at your computer, I would appreciate it.
3: All right, dispatch, try to figure out what altitude she might be on.

0: Davidson. That's the road from Water Dog across from Mesa Lakes.
1: Good copy. Thanks.
2: Got
1: it.
2: BRP is advising Trail 254. She was supposed to meet a friend up there. The male is shooting a gun and yelling at someone. Unknown who the male is shooting at. Last seen wearing, BRP is wearing a pink shirt. Unknown intox for the male. Unknown what he's wearing.
1: Copy. Do you want a safe squad for me, too?

0: 2537, would you put that light along in the call notes for me, please?
1: Hey, sir.
2: 4333,
1: 4 switching to 9. 4 270 Redcliffe Drive, Sunstone. 2581. The RP is pregnant. She's trying to find her keys at the moment. She's trying to find a hiding spot in the trees.
3: I copy. Is she close to her vehicle?
1: I know, and I'll find out. She's surviving past the first big lake. For the map, it's the Forest Service road is going to be long, slow.
3: I copy. And is this subject shooting at her?

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0: 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Again, code 2 to stage en route. Amen.
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0: 1731.
3: Yes, ma'am.
0: BRP just left her vehicle at the CAT address. She feels safer hiding in the woods. Her vehicle is going to be a Chevy Express 4 white minivan. She can't find her keys. She's currently whispering because she's scared she'll hear her. She doesn't know where the mail is now. Looks like it's going to be near Forest Service Road. That's Long Sloth. And she said she was on trail 254. We have law enforcement responding. The report is that there was a male following a female with a gun, also possibly shooting at someone. No reports of anyone been shot at this point. Law enforcement would like you to stage in the area. Mm-hmm.
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0: Traffic, good evening.
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0: Traffic, good evening. 92, did you copy?
5: Davidson, Rooster. Yeah, go ahead. Have you gone on that trail before?
1: Yeah, affirm.
0: Copy. I have you en route. Did you copy the information?
2: No, go ahead.
3: I'm sure we would have heard her by now, but can I trouble you to text Katie, see if she's on, see if she's up in the area?
6: Hey, affirm. I'm trying to get a hold of her. And dispatch, would you just reach out to the state and see if Forest Service is on, please?
0: For a report of a female being followed with a male with a gun, who's also shooting the gun. So far, no one has been shot. Law enforcement is requesting you stage in the area. Seeing yet.
2: Ambulance 92 copies.
0: 1734. Shoot again. The call taker can hear yelling in the back.
3: Hi, Calvin. It slipped my mind. Can I get a description of him one more time?
0: He's wearing a pink shirt.
3: Do you have that just past mile marker 45?
6: Davidson, she did not answer.
3: Thanks for trying.
0: Forest Service is off duty.
6: Hi, copy. Reasoner or Davis Center, you guys know if BLM's on or if you need any more units up there, help me know, please.

0: Hey, Troy, it's your call, but with just the unknown of where this guy is, I wouldn't mind armor starting to roll this way.
1: I copy. I look at these call notes. I'm not directly convinced that he's directly threatening us or RP at this moment.
0: Yeah, I copy.
2: 3501, sending you a welfare check to be handled by phone first.

0: Just casual.
1: Abram.
2: Yes, ma'am.
1: Are you going to want Colorado State Patrol's help with this?
2: If you don't mind, reach out and see if they're in the area. I'd be happy to take another hand.
1: Copy.
3: Edward Frank David, Ida 11. It's going to be a white square body Chevy at Lincoln Orchard Mesa Elementary.
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1: All units, felony menacing at 2999 F Rink and a Half Road, 299 F Rink and a Half Road, 2642, Mondale 2728, Quebec.
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1: 2720. Copy, showing you both en route to 2999 F Rink and a Half Road. DRP's son is threatening DRP with a gun. Son is intoxicated. The son left on the moped, last seen headed westbound on F and a Half Road, last seen wearing a white t-shirt, dark blue shorts with vodka in his hand. He no longer has the gun. No plates. We're still working further.
2: I copy, thank you.
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1: BRP is advising he possibly put a small black handgun in his pocket. He's upset because he accused BRP break. BRP also is upset because the son accused her other son of having child pornography. The son is going to be a Zachary McFarland.
0: Copy. Zachary is the one who made the threats.

0: We have another here at Curtis. He said he came across a distress in a white van. They're driving down the dirt road across the Garrett heard multiple gunshots, and when they walked past the campsite, there was a female crouched down having a panic attack. Garrett's campsite's coordinates are in the notes. He said he came across them when he was walking his dog. Break. Clear valid on a white Chevy G1500 registered to a Isaiah Hawk at 761 Pillar Avenue.
1: There's a subject at the CAD who's restrained from alcohol on probation, Daniel Hartman. He is acting erratically and arguing with his family. Break.
0: Lakes.
1: We're wanting to be anonymous. Same as a white male, 33 years of age.
2: Just a bit, see if I run into him.
0: A white female and a black female and two white males at the campsite originally. The females were in distress. It looked like males were possibly driving the van. All units on this call, please switch to tech. Our tech force will be monitored.
3: Hey, Tinkle, I think this is him right here.
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0: Sawyer Holiday, where are you guys at?

0: 3486.
1: Good.
0: We don't know the stipulations on Samuel's probation, but his restraining orders do not mention alcohol.

0: 2642, 2688, and myself will be at the cast.
1: Yep.
2: I'm coming to you. We're going to be out with the other half.
0: I copy. Thank you.
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4: 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And

0: 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David Paul William, SAM 50, Alberta, G and 7 tenths. Alberta and G and 7 tenths road.
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1: 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All units are in confirmation. 2581 is on code 1 air. Be felony menacing on Grand Mesa Road. 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

0: Hey, Karachi Bono. I'm about a minute out. Where do you need me?
1: Hey, now you're probably good to clear. Or if you want to go over with the Days guys, you're really one of them.
0: I can head over to Cross if she's with Madrona. I can relieve them.
1: Holiday or Tinkle, and they're just a little bit further west on F and a half, and we're with Arthur.
0: I'm there.
2: Harper switched to two.

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1: Do you have his brother on scene, a Damien Hunt, or is he still outstanding?
0: He's here. We're just working on seeing if we can get to talk to him.
1: I copy, thank you.
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1: Alright.
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0: holiday. Did he say what color it is?
1: I'll see if I can get that on. Air Miss 92, copy at 70 degrees. Dispatch, this is Ambulance 16. Ambulance 16. Can you show us en route to the night vision standby concert? Hey, sir.
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1: On 70 mile marker 36 eastbound, a vehicle went into injuries. Be close to Code 3, timeout 7054.

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0: En route.
1: Copy. I-71 marker 36 eastbound in the median. We've only received one call of a red truck, possibly a Ford, went into the median. The RP thought the driver might be having some type of medical issue but did not stop. We do have a deputy arriving into the area. State Patrol's been notified. So far, it's coded as a closest unit code 3.
0: So we do copy. Just confirming eastbound.
1: Eastbound.
0: Copy.
1: 2265.
2: I made it to the 35 no sign. I'm going to flip around and see if it's on the east side of the flip unit.
1: Copy 72.
3: Holiday Sawyer. Are you free for a phone call?
4: Abram, and he repeated all the information to D. Pilato, so he's going to be your contact.
3: Okay. D. Pilato, did you copy that? Can you answer your phone?
5: I did not copy.
3: Can I give you a call?
5: Absolutely.
1: Forty-two oh four.
5: I think we're good to cancel that suspicious call on Bruno.
1: Copy 7086.
5: You're a cat.
6: Cummings. Not hearing anything. I'll attempt contact here.
1: Twenty-six eighty-five.
5: You can make me primary, clear my back, I'll be on those.
7: Hey, I've contacted him in the past. He's not very law enforcement friendly.
6: Copy. And he'll inform us of the same thing today.

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1: 2265.
0: I passed state. I'm going eastbound. He's going westbound. I just passed 38. I think we can discard GOA.
1: Copy 1800. Engine 21M is 21M is 22. Deputy's been unable to locate. He's going to clear. Would you like me to counsel you?

0: Ambulance 22.
1: Dispatch, Ambulance 22.
0: Deputy's been through the area, is unable to locate.
1: Copy. Think the show is clear.
0: 1800.
2: You flow.
3: Stars.
2: For itself or anybody else. Also said there's some exterior cameras that may have caught some of this. So some of it was, it sounds like the majority of it happened on the end.
3: Okay, sounds good. Thank you.
0: Yeah.